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this town's lost its faith. Our colors will fade eventually. 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Oh my, my, oh my, my love, I take one look at you, you're taking me out.

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10: There's something I'd like to talk to you about today, something that's been circulating on the internet that's become a real problem. Deep fake videos of me endorsing products that I've never even heard of and I have no relationship with whatsoever. Let me tell you clearly, these videos are scams. They are designed to take your money. Now, a couple things you should keep in mind. If something sounds too good to be true, it probably is. When you look at these videos, if they don't seem natural, if there's something off about them, the audio or the video, it's probably AI generated. And if you come across something that does pique your interest, see if you can find evidence of it from other sources. I promise you this, if I discover something incredible that you need to know about, I'm going to talk about it somewhere that you can easily find, not on some shady social media site. I'm Dr. Sanjay Gupta, helping you live a better life.
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11: I don't need to hear anything from anybody. 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Play offense, not defense. 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Just play the game one way. You hit a ball in the gap, run. 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
9: You know, I watched a video the other day about kids getting landlines at home. We haven't had a landline in my house in I can't even tell you how long, but seeing these parents about my age being teleported back to their own childhoods, a simpler time before screens, was really powerful. And as for the kids, they sat and had conversations with their grandparents without multitasking or being distracted by a screen. I thought this was a great way to have kids stay in touch with family members and friends without getting sucked into the smartphone era too young. Of course, you need other people close by to hop on board as well if this is something that's going to work. Perhaps most important, I realized, these relics can be a great conversation starter with your children. You can talk about what it really means to be connected in this day and age. Things have changed a lot. I'm Dr. Sanjay Gupta, helping you live a better life.
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8: There's something I'd like to talk to you about today, something that's been circulating on the internet that's become a real problem. Deep fake videos of me endorsing products that I've never even heard of and I have no relationship with whatsoever. Let me tell you clearly, these videos are scams. They are designed to take your money. Now, a couple things you should keep in mind. If something sounds too good to be true, it probably is. When you look at these videos, if they don't seem natural, if there's something off about them, the audio or the video, it's probably AI generated. And if you come across something that does pique your interest, see if you can find evidence of it from other sources. I promise you this, if I discover something incredible that you need to know about, I'm going to talk about it somewhere that you can easily find, not on some shady social media site. I'm Dr. Sanjay Gupta, helping you live a better life.
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6: 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The Wink Wake Up Show is more than just a morning show. Denny, Sue, Jenna, and John are family. 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It's the best of everything. 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
1: They say the holy water's watered down, and this town's lost its faith. 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
5: A better life with Dr. Sanjay Gupta.
6: We are finally starting to learn more things we can do to keep our brains sharp as we age. A lot of people think crossword puzzles or Sudoku might do the trick, but the science doesn't really bear that out. What one recent study found, though, was that a certain type of brain training seems to have a significant impact on cognition as we get older. It wasn't memory or even problem-solving tasks that moved the needle. It was an interactive computerized game that tested the ability to recognize two separate images in faster and faster sequences. It's what we call a task of divided attention, in which you don't have a conscious strategy on how to improve. That's according to the study's lead author. You're just trying to do the best you can to figure out how to divide your attention. Now, the game in this study was called Double Decision. If you want to find it and try it out yourself. I'm Dr. Sanjay Gupta, helping you live a better life.
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0: 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Denny, Sue, Jenna, and John are family. 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

0: $5,000. That's the average amount of money people in the U.S. are now spending on gas in a year. $5,000. That's crazy. If you...
1: Wink 104 time, 549, Denny and Sue on Wednesday morning. Hi.
2: Hello, good morning. You awake over there?
1: Barely.
2: Scrambling.
1: When I woke up this morning, I thought I felt okay, but now the more I've been awake, the more tired I feel. So I don't know.
2: Buck up.
1: 5:50.
2: Let's go.
1: 5:50. Boy, that sounds early. I don't know.
2: Yeah, but look, it's daylight. Completely daylight.
1: At 10:05 this morning, you can see this. I'm like, wow, what time is it? For a second, I thought I overslept. Yeah. Well, each day's getting shorter by a minute or two.
2: I thought the days are getting longer.
1: No, we already hit the long. Oh, no, that's right. That was the,
2: what are you talking about?
1: It's not the summer solstice yet.
2: It's not till June.
1: Oh, I'm so dumb. I'm so stupid.
2: I know there's a lot of truckers on the road. Did you notice
1: there
2: that?
1: There were a lot. Oh, yeah, I thought there was a lot of traffic today. Hit or miss showers today at 90. It's 67, 68 degrees right now. It doesn't feel terrible. It's a touch muggy. And then tomorrow, light rain showers at times mid-60s. Yeah, we're saying goodbye to the 90s, and we're skipping the 80s and 70s.
2: Yeah, what a change.
1: Now, the weekend has not improved. I keep giving it a day.
2: Yeah.
1: And now here we are to Wednesday, and it hasn't changed. So.
2: No, it's going to be rainy and cool.
1: The only change is that Sunday, the sun may peak out, but there will be rain at times. That's it. And Monday doesn't look maybe as a complete washout. But Saturday now, the forecast is barely 50 degrees.
2: Oh, gee. Barely 50?
1: 52, says the National Weather Service. Brett says he's not, and Dan, our pals at ABC 27, they aren't committing to Saturday temperatures because they're holding out hope, and I enjoy your positivity, boys.
2: But reality is reality.
1: Yeah, yikes.
2: Oh, man. And there's so much going on this weekend, too, like the air show, Arts Fest, I mean...
1: Yeah.
2: There's a lot of outdoor activities.
1: Especially for like those Arts Fest people who like count on that as part of their income for the year. That stinks because it's going to be, it's not going to be great.
2: Well, just prepare for the rain and go anyway.
1: Hit or miss showers today. Some could be severe, though, if they pop up. There was even a threat yesterday from the National Weather Service. And there's one today as well for small hail and gusty wind.
2: I saw that.
1: But it would be real quick and short and brief, but it could happen.
2: Yeah, boy.
1: I got sprinkled on for 30 seconds yesterday. But it was real light.
2: It looked, when I was on my way over to Susan's Treasures, and about 5 o'clock, and like Lower Allen Township looked like they were getting, because it was really dark over there. I thought, oh, they're getting some rain.
1: Yeah, it had that look in spades, in spots. Yeah, well, what are you going to do? What else happening from the, I guess nothing else. Did I do anything yesterday?
2: For the elections.
1: Oh, yeah, that's right. I don't think there were any surprise, at least around here, there weren't any surprises. Some famous national names lost in spots yesterday, but maybe your guy won if you were in those places.
2: I wonder what the poll turnout was.
1: Yeah, like, I don't even know. Do they measure
2: higher, lower than normal?
1: Do they measure it by poll turnout or just voter activity? Because so many people mail them in now, which is the way to do it. It's just so much easier. And by the way, if you don't know anything about mail-in ballots, but hear people say how, they're fixed and it's easy to read, it's impossible, by the way. So it's super safe. And you have to improve who you are anyway before you can even get a ballot sent to you. Although there are the states where they do just mail them out to everybody. I can see that being a little fishy and weird. That's not how Pennsylvania operates. This state does it right.
2: Although there's something about going on election day and, going into that machine and punching who you want.
1: I don't know how that's any... I don't know what people's thinking. I don't know how you get to those thoughts. I don't know how you think that's any more secure than just mailing it
2: in
1: to somebody.
2: Secure.
1: No. Well,
2: I just said...
1: Oh, no, I'm just saying you're saying that.
2: I didn't say secure.
1: No, I'm
2: I
1: not said saying you're saying that. Yeah.
2: There's something about doing it, that
1: way.
2: That
1: feels official
2: rather,
1: or...
2: Yeah, that just feels like, okay, it just feels like, okay, I'm making a difference.
1: Oh.
2: More so than filling out a form and mailing it.
1: I have not felt that, doing it that way.
2: Well, obviously not, because, I can see the absentee. If you're not going to be around, you're out of town, or you can't get to the polls, or, like COVID was going on. But now you're perfectly capable of going to the polls. Why not just go do it?
1: Well, not everybody has time. If you have two kids, you're a single parent. I know a single person who struggled forever to do it. What are you gonna do?
2: Well,
1: I gotta pick up one, and the other one someplace else.
2: Well, you're not a single parent, but
1: no,
2: I'm surprised
1: I know
2: you don't go vote in person.
1: No, it's so much easier, it's more convenient, and there's no safety issue, especially in Pennsylvania. So, yeah, And I did it weeks ago.
2: Yeah. Whatever. To each his own, I guess.
1: Yeah. And the lines at those places were long. The one where I was, again, there's a lot of people volunteering to be there. So it's a long wait.
2: I usually get through really quickly.
1: Yeah. My old place was a bit different depending on the time of day you went. But we were lucky we could go in the middle of the day. Again, not everybody can do that.
2: True.
1: You got to wait till after work. And all right.
2: Or camp out and be the first one.
1: Again, time. 5:55 now with Denny and Sue on the Wednesday Wink Wake Up Show.

0: Good morning. I'm Jenna Clay with Wink Watch News. The IRS settlement that gives President Trump's Justice Department a $1.776 billion trust for parties who claim to be victims of the Biden administration is already being expanded. The Justice Department now declaring the IRS will be forever barred and precluded from prosecuting or pursuing pending tax claims against President Trump, his family, and their companies. It could shield Trump from significant financial liability. Some are questioning whether the DOJ has the authority to offer those protections. Republican Congressman Thomas Massie of Kentucky conceded to his primary opponent last night after months of feuding with President Trump. ABC's Lionel Moyes reports.
1: Thomas Massie, a 14-year incumbent who angered Trump by fighting to release the Epstein files, lost to his Trump-recruited challenger, Ed Gowrine.
2: My focus is on advancing the president's and the party's agenda to put America first. In Kentucky always.
1: In his concession speech, Massie poked fun at his rebellious reputation.
3: When did bipartisanship become a dirty word in this country?
1: $19 million was spent to oppose Massie, the costliest House primary in history.
0: Trump-backed candidates also won notable primary races in Georgia and Alabama. Results are in from yesterday's primary election in Pennsylvania. Governor Josh Shapiro and his Republican rival Stacey Garrity each ran unopposed in their party primaries. The two will face off in the general election on November 3rd. If Stacey Garrity wins the race for governor in November, she made her preference for lieutenant governor clear, Western Pennsylvania attorney Jason Ritchie. And a big race in the mid-state that's getting national attention, the race for the 10th Congressional District. Longtime TV news anchor Janelle Stelson is once again trying to unseat Republican Scott Perry. But first, she had to face Dauphin County Commissioner Justin Douglas. According to ABC 27 News, Stelson won with 67% of the vote to set up that rematch with Perry, who ran uncontested in his primary and is seeking an eighth term in office. The early morning Wink Watch continues in a moment with traffic and weather on Wink 104.
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8: For the start of your Wednesday morning commute, the Capitol Beltway 283, those inbound river routes looking good. No big delays on the PA Turnpike. In fact, we have light volume so far. In Carlisle, construction work on 81 northbound from York Road to Middlesex, New Kingston, a 5-minute delay. 81 southbound at Mechanicsburg, there's construction. And watch out for delays on 581 eastbound from routes 1115 to 83. And Evans, right now traffic.
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11: Temperatures today once again climb to around 90 degrees with hit or miss showers and storms. No guarantee for rainfall today, but much cooler weather arrives with this front. Temperatures dropping into the 50s tonight and only 60s for highs tomorrow with stubborn light rain showers and a cooler day on Friday as more rain develops Friday night into Saturday. I'm Dan Tomaso from ABC 27.
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0: 610, Denny and Sue, Wednesday morning, 68 degrees. We'll be near 90 again today. Hit or miss shower, which might be severe in spots. There's some wind and a hail associated with it later today. Not likely, but it is possible. Now, low 50s tonight. You can turn the air off when you go to bed tonight, because tomorrow we're barely just going to be in the 60s. We're skipping the 80s and 70s. We're going right from 90 to the 60s. And by Saturday, the heat's going to kick on. The house is going to get chilly, right? At 54 degrees,
1: there's
0: going to be a chill in the house.
1: Mm-hmm.
0: Yeah, Saturday, Sunday look like 50s.
1: And damp.
0: I don't know.
1: Not the Memorial Day we were hoping
0: you're
1: for.
0: You're leaving town. I'm leaving town.
1: I'm going to the beach anyway.
0: Forecast isn't changing any of those places. I'm headed to Connecticut just for the heck of it.
1: Time to get away.
0: That could be their state slogan. Connecticut for the heck of it. Sort of rhymes.
1: Just for the heck of it.
0: Mm-hmm. And that is literally the reason. No plans. We'll see what's happening.
1: What do you mean? Those are plans.
0: Yeah, we'll just get there and see what's going on. It's only 2 days. Worst case, if it's that boring, Sunday was driving to New York City. It's only half hour away. Some travel news that isn't any good. Sad stories. Two construction workers killed yesterday in a four-vehicle crash near Chester County on Route 30 in Chester County, an active work zone with construction workers running a traffic pattern. They haven't said exactly what happened other than a tractor trailer caused it.
1: Oh, boy.
0: The workers outside, I see those guys on
1: not
0: the street with
1: attention.
0: Their... I wonder. Those construction workers, not only what they're doing is dangerous in the first place, but then out on the roads with everybody driving around like maniacs.
1: It is dangerous, and there are so many people who just don't pay attention or have a clue of where they're going, and they're just all over the road. It's like, what are you doing?
0: There's no considering how dangerous it is. Yeah, I don't know. And then, in another story involving driving, this number is horrifying. In the last full year information that's been released by NHTSA, the National Highway Traffic Safety Administration, there were 315,167 people injured in car accidents that were due to distracted driving in 2024. 3,200 of them killed. The state with the most distracted drivers on a per capita basis as far as injury goes is New Mexico. Pennsylvania is thankfully near the bottom. But... 3.21% of fatal crashes found to be related to distracted driving in PA.
1: Put the phone down.
0: Now, that's the new law targeting cell phone usage takes effect June 5th in 2 weeks. Because remember, this last year was just a warning.
1: Right. This is a warning, but period. Put the phone down.
0: Just make the fine ridiculous.
1: Mm.
0: Distracted driving continues to be a significant issue in the U.S. 8.2% of all fatal crashes in 2024 were distracted driving. Again, that's throughout the country. Pennsylvania's number was much lower, but
1: what's the cause of most accidents if it's not distracted driving?
0: I don't know. It could just be, pilot error or drunk driving or things like that, but I say pilot error, of course, meaning, the driver, do you do something dumb? Someone just turns in front of you, while sober, just being, dumb or a bad decision or whatever.
1: Or runs a red light or...
0: something like that, yeah. And in the last 5 years, over 16,400 people killed by people either looking at their phones or, looking at something else. That is insane.
1: Mm-hmm.
0: And it not only changes, not only ends someone's life, it ruins the life of everybody in their family. It's going to really impact you would think. Yikes.
1: Don't you just want to go, beep your horn,
0: if you see someone next to you,
1: put it down.
0: Yep. We only have one crack on this side of the dirt, so why don't we all look out for each other, right? All right. 6:14 on the Wednesday Wink Wake Up Show.
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0: Quink 104 times 622 with Denny and Sue. It's Wednesday morning, 70 degrees already, 90 this afternoon. Maybe a shower storm rolls through at some point. Then tonight, the heat's going to blow out too. Low 50s for overnight lows tonight. We're just in the 60s tomorrow with some rain showers around at times. Friday, just the 60s. The weekend, kind of rainy, damp, and wet in just the 50s. We are back in a few seconds with celebrity news. First, this traffic update.
1: Now, another Quink 104 traffic update.
2: The Capitol Beltway, the river routes are in good shape. We're looking good on 83 from Harrisburg to York. 283 gaining volume, Harrisburg to Lancaster. A crash in Camp Hill, Cumberland County on Gettysburg Road, right between 30th Street and Carlisle Road. In Evans, right now traffic.
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5: 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So there is a Billy Joel biopic in the works. But Billy isn't happy about it. It's called Billy and Me, and it covers Joel's early career up to his breakout hit Piano Man. Billy does not want this to happen. His rep says the people behind the movie don't have the rights to Billy's life, and they won't get the rights to his music either. He has not authorized or supported this project in any capacity, and any attempt to move forward without it would be both legally and professionally misguided. A new Grey's Anatomy spinoff set in a rural West Texas medical center is in the works. Co-created by Shonda Rhimes and showrunner Megan Marinus, with Ellen Pompeo, who plays Meredith Grey, as executive director of the new series. The spinoff will not star a series regular character from the original show, but will feature new characters who may be connected to a Grey's Anatomy through a character like Catherine Fox, played by Debbie Allen. The new series will premiere next year, airing mid-season after Grey's Anatomy's 23rd season. Remember when Kim Kardashian was tied up and robbed at gunpoint in a Paris hotel suite? That was 10 years ago, believe it or not. Kim's attorney officially asked the court for financial compensation yesterday from the four awful men who did this. Kim wants $1.17, a symbolic judgment of €1. During last year's criminal trial, the group's ringleaders sent Kim a written apology, and she said, "I forgive you for what has taken place, but it doesn't change the emotion and the feelings and the trauma." Country singer Ella Langley shared a crazy story. Apparently, she had a lot of eye surgeries when she was growing up, and it affected her so much that her parents pulled her out of school. She said she was homeschooled through the sixth grade, but then she went back in seventh grade to the same school her dad went to, and her graduating class in high school, 32 kids. John Travolta has an interesting reason for wearing berets at the Cannes Film Festival. John was there promoting his new movie, Propeller One, Way Night Coach. He wrote it, directed it, and co-produced it. So Travolta says he's been around 50 years as an actor, but now that he's a director, he wanted to look like one. So he looked up old pictures of directors, many wearing berets and glasses, and he says, That's my new look. And the 50th season finale of Survivor is tonight at 8 on CBS. Original Survivor winner Richard Hatch claims he wasn't invited to tonight's live finale. But producers say all past winners were invited. So who are you going to believe? That's Wink Wake Up Show Celebrity News on Wink 104.
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1: Good morning. I'm Jenna Clay with WinkWatch News. Results are in from yesterday's primary election in Pennsylvania, a big race in the mid-state that's getting national attention, the race for the 10th Congressional District. Longtime TV news anchor Janelle Stelson is once again trying to unseat Republican Scott Perry, but first, she had to face Dauphin County Commissioner Justin Douglas. According to ABC 27 News, Stelson won with 67% of the vote to set up that rematch with Perry, who ran uncontested in his primary and is seeking an eighth term in office. A local race for state Senate became a surprisingly heated contest with a ton of money spent on advertising for and against both candidates. Republican Chris Gebhardt is the incumbent in the 48th District, which includes all of Lebanon County and parts of Berks and Lancaster counties. His challenger was thoroughbred horse trainer Clovis Crane. Gebhardt is the winner here. The IRS settlement that gives President Trump's Justice Department a $1.776 billion trust for parties who claim to be victims of the Biden administration is already being expanded. The Justice Department now declaring the IRS will be forever barred and precluded from prosecuting or pursuing pending tax claims against President Trump, his family, and their companies. It could shield Trump from significant financial liability. Some are questioning whether the DOJ has the authority to offer those protections. And multiple new fires are raging in the West. The Bain Fire east of Los Angeles forcing families to flee. Schools in Simi Valley will now be closed for a second day because of the Sandy Fire. It's forced 44,000 people to evacuate, caused multiple injuries, and destroyed several buildings. Meanwhile, the East Coast is sweltering. 98 degrees in Philadelphia yesterday, an all-time May record. The early morning Wink Watch continues in a moment with traffic and weather on Wink 101.
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6: Now, another Wink 104 traffic update.
7: The Capitol Beltway, the river routes are in good shape. We're looking good on 83 from Harrisburg to York. 283 gaining volume, Harrisburg to Lancaster. A crash in Camp Hill, Cumberland County on Gettysburg Road, right between 30th Street and Carlisle Road. And Evans, right now, traffic.
8: Temperatures today once again climb to around 90 degrees with hit or miss showers and storms. No guarantee for rainfall today, but much cooler weather arrives with this front. Temperatures dropping into the 50s tonight and only 60s for highs tomorrow with stubborn light rain showers and a cooler day on Friday as more rain develops Friday night into Saturday. I'm Dan Tomaso from ABC 27.
1: 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That's Wink Watch News on Wink 104.

this town's lost its faith, our colors will fade eventually. So if our time is running out, day after day, we'll make the mundane our masterpiece. Oh my, my, oh my, my love, I take one look at you, you're taking me out.

0: 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Denny and Sue.
1: Good morning.
0: Wednesday morning. Yeah. Hi. Well, enjoy today because it's only downhill from here.
1: Last hot one. My little flowers and my basil aren't going to know what to do. The basil loves this hot weather. But then when it gets cold, it's going to be like, nah.
0: Us 90s today with a storm or shower maybe later. And then just the 60s tomorrow. The air can go off tonight. And then the heat's going to kick on Saturday.
1: Yeah. Okay.
0: I need help.
1: I'm done talking about it.
0: Yeah, let's move on. I need help with something.
1: What do you need?
0: I'm a complete idiot or we all, no one else will understand this either.
1: Let me be the judge.
0: Maybe it's just something I don't know.
1: What?
0: I don't.
1: What's the matter?
0: I bought a suit.
1: Oh, yeah. Did it come?
0: Yes. In the mail.
1: Okay, got delivered.
0: Love it.
1: Love it. Okay, good.
0: Great. But and various stores do this and various brands.
1: Is this the plaid one?
0: Yes.
1: Oh, okay.
0: Yeah, well, I showed it to you.
1: Yeah, I saw the picture. Yeah.
0: It's very nice.
1: Okay.
0: You cannot... They sell it to you. I'm a 44 regular.
1: Mm-hmm. That's the jacket size.
0: They assign the pant size to you. It's not separate.
1: Mm-hmm.
0: Well, I knew what was going to happen because the pants they assigned to that are 38s.
1: Too big.
0: Well, yeah, thank God. I mean, I don't... And they're way too long.
1: That seems big for a 44 regular.
0: I would assume it's what guys with maybe a gut or a big butt.
1: Yeah.
0: I don't know.
1: I guess 38
0: is huge. It's just these jeans I'm wearing are 33s. So
1: I guess you could always go smaller, but you can't go bigger. You know what I mean?
0: You can't go too small.
1: You can always make them. I guess they can tailor them.
0: I guess. What's that going to cost me?
1: No, probably $60.
0: So then,
1: So now these pants are going to be way too big.
0: Yeah. So the only way around it was then to buy another suit where the jacket won't fit.
1: And the pants come in your size. Yeah, but you can't switch them.
0: Yeah. So I called and said, I'm sure I can't do this, but if I buy two of these suits and just mix and match it myself, can I turn? Nope. I don't understand. What am I missing? How is this the way to sell clothes?
1: Buy... I guess separate. I don't know.
0: The dude I talked to said,
1: "What do they do in the store like
0: that?"
1: Well,
0: they don't sell this one in the store for whatever reason.
1: Maybe that's why.
0: Because there was also this was whatever
1: and this
0: brand,
1: is a nice,
0: and this doesn't mean what the store is. But
1: this is a nice store.
0: Yes, there was yet another store that sold yet another higher end name, where you would think, you know, it's not cheap off the rack, which is also fine by the way if it looks good on you. But I don't understand.
1: So
0: why are you sending me?
1: Now what are you going to do?
0: I had to buy two suits. If I want to wear this one.
1: Oh, my God.
0: Then when I went online to look at what the new one cost.
1: Two suits. They were expensive.
0: It was $100 off what I paid 2 days. I ordered it Sunday. Yesterday, this all happened. It was $100 cheaper now. And I hung out on the site too long without doing anything. Then all of a sudden, the 25% off coupon shows up.
1: Oh.
0: Hey, if you check out in the next 10 minutes, take another $50 off.
1: They thought it was in your cart and you weren't. Yeah.
0: Yeah. And I hadn't done anything.
1: So how much did you save total?
0: Save? I had to spend more.
1: I know you had to buy another suit, but was it $100 off plus 25%?
0: Oh, yeah. And so it ended up costing me what I was willing to pay for the suit the first time.
1: Yeah.
0: I now only paid $70 more for a second suit. So
1: you paid $70 more for a pair of pants.
0: If anybody knows a dwarf with a big gut and a big butt, I have a suit they can wear.
1: Well, what about, could you just sell the jacket? Online to, I don't know, Facebook Marketplace?
0: I don't know.
1: The jacket by itself and maybe someone would just wear the jacket.
0: Why won't they sell the separates? The jacket with other pants would look fine.
1: What size is the jacket?
0: Now, the new one I had to buy that I'll never get, I can't get into, is a 40.
1: Oh, that's little. Ask your jockey friends.
0: Yeah, a 40. Well, no, the jockeys can't even fit into that.
1: Yeah, they could.
0: Well, if I give them the 38 pants, they could get two or three of them together and wear them. I pulled them up, they fell right down. I knew this was going to happen.
1: And nobody wants the pants without the jacket.
0: I don't understand why it's sold this way.
1: I don't know, that is goofy. Well, maybe with most suits, a navy blue suit or whatever. I don't, that's weird.
0: I don't get it. I talked to him.
1: That seems big for...
0: Like, am I missing something? Because I thought, okay, I'll just get a different brand. There was a DKNY suit I saw online.
1: Right.
0: But Macy's, I'm like, I'll do that. Nope, they sell it the same way. I thought I have to be missing something.
1: So a 44 is a 38, goes with a 38
0: They
1: pant.
0: Call it a 6-inch drop. So whatever your size coat is, the pants will be six inch size less. I don't know.
1: Hmm.
0: And then it's just one length fits all. Well, the 38s were under my feet.
1: Yeah. Oy, oy, oy.
0: How? What's the turnaround time if I need the new ones hemmed? I'm gonna have like a 6-day window. Well,
1: you better get it to the today.
0: Well, no, I don't have the new one. I have to wait for the new pants to show up.
1: Oh boy!
0: And I went down two sizes.
1: Usually,
0: I went from the 38 to the. Well, I'll get the 34 and leave a little wiggle room. But like again, my jeans are 33. But you know, everything's cut differently. Yeah. Some things aren't measured the same.
1: Dress pants, I think, are. They might run smaller. You
0: That's
1: know,
0: what
1: you
0: I
1: might,
0: kind of thought. These 38s were like way too big, different. But.
1: Oh, boy.
0: I don't understand.
1: Yeah.
0: I don't understand.
1: You need to gain some weight.
0: I also.
1: See, quit eating cucumbers.
0: I also don't understand, like, when sheets are sold, too. I want 4 pillowcases, not 2. But then they won't. Some sheet sets, wherever you look, they don't sell that that brand's pillowcases aren't sold separately.
1: Yeah.
0: What? Why?
1: Well, when you get a bed in the bag, that's the way it comes.
0: No, this isn't that. These were nicer.
1: Well, it depends. Sometimes.
0: Bed in the bag.
1: Sometimes you can get pillowcases separate.
0: Why is nothing easy?
1: I don't know.
0: I don't understand. Just have a rack of jackets, a rack of pants, and I'll stop in.
1: But see, with this plaid, that's a little different. They're not going to have a rack of, you know...
0: Well, they know you're gonna buy the suit.
1: Yeah,
0: but
1: that's
0: I don't
1: true.
0: Understand how they have a one size fits all thing. That isn't the way anybody's built. Women are the same way.
1: Right.
0: You might have the same legs as your friend, but what if your chest/bust, what shoulders, whatever?
1: Right. You might need a 12 pant, a 14 coat.
0: I mean, what about like bikinis for women? For real, the tops and bottoms, are they sold as one? Aren't? I mean, maybe for little kids, but once you become a woman with different.
1: See, with this plaid, that's a little different. They're not gonna have a rack of, you know.
0: Well, they know you're gonna buy the suit.
1: Yeah,
0: but
1: that's
0: I don't
1: true.
0: Understand how they have a one size fits all thing. That isn't the way anybody's built. Women are the same way.
1: Right.
0: You might have the same legs as your friend, but what if your chest/bust, what shoulders, whatever?
1: Right. You might need a 12 pant, a 14 coat.
0: I mean, what about like bikinis for women? For real, the tops and bottoms, are they sold as one? Aren't? I mean, maybe for little kids, but once you become a woman with different size parts,
1: right? A lot of times they are sold separately. Well, good luck with that.
0: This is my Wednesday.
1: That suit ended up being very expensive.
0: Oh, my God.
1: You better get a lot of wear out of it.
0: This whole thing took an hour. I was just so dumb.
1: And you still don't have it yet.
0: Yeah, I'm going to wear it in here a couple days. 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
0: Kick off your Memorial Day weekend with Wink 104 and the Harrisburg Senators on City Island. 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The Senators face the AA Guardians with first pitch at 7 o'clock. 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

0: Wink 104 times 651 with Denny and Sue. It's Wednesday morning. Sunny and bright for now. Maybe a shower or storm later. 90 for a high. Then the 60s tomorrow. That's right. We're skipping the 70s and 80s. Overnight lows tonight in the 50s. Then Friday, maybe some rain later in the day and in the 60-degree area. Then the weekend, still just looking like 50s and kind of dreary. 70 now. Traffic time.
1: Now, another Wink 104 traffic update.
2: 83 northbound looking good over Reeser Summit. No delays on 81. Watch your speed on Cameron Street. Inbound River Road's looking good. No issues on 422 or 322 in Hershey. Lebanon County accident free. Now we have a crash in Camp Hill, Cumberland County on Gettysburg Road. This is between 30th Street and Carlisle Road. And Evans, right now traffic.
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13: Are you sure?
0: Yeah, well, it was okay. As I started to talk, it was 6:55 and 58 seconds. So the weekend weather's going to be kind of...
13: Yeah, we heard.
0: So, I mean, maybe it's... Do you still spring clean if the weather's crummy? Do you keep the garage doors up and empty that thing out? Blow out all the weeds and dead bugs from the winter?
13: How are you going to get the stuff out if it's raining? You can't put it outside in the rain.
0: Oh, you're saying set it out, clean the garage, move it back. I never think of it that way.
13: That's not going to work.
0: Well, you can do this. Add this to your spring cleaning list if you're going to wait. The U.S. Postal Service wants you to give your mailbox a refresh. It should get a makeover every now and then. When's the last time you replaced your mailbox? Where is yours? Is it down by the street?
13: All the mailboxes are on the other side of the street. So that, you know, the mail person just pulls up and puts it in for both. I walk across the street to get to my mailbox.
0: Who maintains the grass around it and stuff? The person who lives closest to it?
13: People who live over there, yeah.
0: Oh.
13: Yeah. There's so just two boxes right next to
0: each
13: other.
0: So is your mailbox on their property?
13: I guess. It's between the sidewalk and the curb.
0: Then maybe you don't look at it as personal when it's, you know, shared space or whatever. Like, instead of just being in front of your house.
13: I put a nice cover on it. Okay. I mean, I keep nice numbers on it.
0: They say every now and then it needs a makeover. The U.S. Postal Service says the same thing. And every year they don't. They designate this week, May 18th through the 24th, as Mailbox Improvement Week to remind customers of the importance of inspecting, maintaining, and updating your mailbox. The Postal Service is encouraging customers to make sure their mailboxes are operational, able to protect mail from the weather, safe to use, conveniently located, and neat in appearance. Your mailbox is the gateway to connection, bringing everything from birthday wishes from loved ones to vital documents to your doorstep, says the Postmaster General. And a well-maintained mailbox isn't just about curb appeal. It's a partnership in efficiency, helping our carriers continue to deliver for you every day.
13: Well, let me tell you something. My mailbox looks a whole lot better than most.
0: Okay.
13: Yeah.
0: Well maintained.
13: But, you know, I can't have, like, you know, some people have those fancy brick ones.
0: Yeah,
13: you know?
0: Right.
13: I mean, I can never do that. It's on someone else's property.
0: I do like that look. Yeah, I don't have that either. But well maintained mailboxes also improve neighborhood aesthetics, which is why the U.S. Postal Service recommends inspecting them for damage. Look for loose hinges, look for rusty or loose parts. Any rustier peeling stuff that may need paint, make sure the post it's on is secure, make sure the numbers are easy to read, and that if they're faded and old, replace them.
13: Right. Yeah.
0: Okay.
13: Mine's fine.
0: Mine went in about...
13: I probably could maybe paint the bottom, like, you know, like the treated wood that it sits on.
0: Yeah.
13: I could paint that to make it...
0: I've had the same one for like 15 years, but it's a good one. But maybe there's some rusty parts, I don't know. But to get the pole in the ground, I remember I had some kid do it because I couldn't do it. He buried like a bucket of cement and then put the post in that. And
13: right. It's not going anywhere.
0: But the thing attached to the top, I don't know how to get that out.
13: But that's probably the actual mailbox is just screwed in.
0: Yeah, but I think it's like it's unique to the. I feel like it's the mailbox is unique to the pole and post that it's on.
13: I don't
0: think the box would be replaced.
13: I bet you could.
0: Maybe.
13: Well, you couldn't. You could call somebody.
0: Wow, that face really settled. Thank you for that. That was real nice. I got the big eye roll with the
13: one. You couldn't.
0: Yeah, well, I know how to write a check. And that gets a lot done.
13: Woo!
0: I need someone to fix my mailbox and hem these pants. And if the same person could do both, man, that would be awesome.
13: You need a wife.

0: Good morning. I'm Jenna Clay with Wink Watch News. The IRS settlement that gives President Trump's Justice Department a $1.776 billion trust for parties who claim to be victims of the Biden administration is already being expanded. The Justice Department now declaring the IRS will be forever barred and precluded from prosecuting or pursuing pending tax claims against President Trump, his family, and their companies. It could shield Trump from significant financial liability. Some are questioning whether the DOJ has the authority to offer those protections. Republican Congressman Thomas Massie of Kentucky conceded to his primary opponent last night after months of feuding with President Trump. ABC's Lionel Moyes reports.
1: Thomas Massie, a 14-year incumbent who angered Trump by fighting to release the Epstein files, lost to his Trump-recruited challenger, Ed Gowrine.
2: My focus is on advancing the president's and the party's agenda to put America first. In Kentucky, always.
1: In his concession speech, Massie poked fun at his rebellious reputation.
3: When did bipartisanship become a dirty word in this country?
1: $19 million was spent to oppose Massie, the costliest House primary in history.
0: Trump-backed candidates also won notable primary races in Georgia and Alabama. Results are in from yesterday's primary election in Pennsylvania. Governor Josh Shapiro and his Republican rival Stacey Garrity each ran unopposed in their party primaries. The two will face off in the general election on November 3rd. If Stacey Garrity wins the race for governor in November, she made her preference for lieutenant governor clear, Western Pennsylvania attorney Jason Ritchie. And a big race in the mid-state that's getting national attention, the race for the 10th Congressional District. Longtime TV news anchor Janelle Stelson is once again trying to unseat Republican Scott Perry. But first, she had to face Dauphin County Commissioner Justin Douglas. According to ABC 27 News, Stelson won with 67% of the vote to set up that rematch with Perry, who ran uncontested in his primary and is seeking an eighth term in office. The early morning Wink Watch continues in a moment with traffic and weather on Wink 104.
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5: Now, another Wink 104 traffic update.
6: It's getting busy on the Capitol Beltway, but things are moving. 283, the river route's looking good. Checking out 83 from Harrisburg to York, building volume but moving. 283 getting busy, Harrisburg to Lancaster. We still have that crash in Camp Hill, Cumberland County on Gettysburg Road between 30th Street and Carlisle Road. And Evans, right now traffic.
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8: Temperatures today once again climb to around 90 degrees with hit or miss showers and storms. No guarantee for rainfall today, but much cooler weather arrives with this front. Temperatures dropping into the 50s tonight and only 60s for highs tomorrow with stubborn light rain showers and a cooler day on Friday as more rain develops Friday night into Saturday. I'm Dan Tomaso from ABC 27.
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1: Good morning.
0: Sunny and bright for now, maybe a storm or shower later, 90 for the high. Then the 50s tonight as the cold front moves in, 60s tomorrow with, as Dan described it, stubborn rain showers. That means they'll just be around and not go anywhere. And then more rain, that's tomorrow. Then more rain Friday into Saturday. Sunday looks kind of... And it's 70 right now.
1: Okay. Well, it's Wednesday morning, May 20th, and it's National Rescue Dog Day today. Did you ever see those videos on social where they have the people sitting around like at a dog rescue adoption event and they let the dog run and pick?
0: Yeah, but the dog isn't really picking.
1: But is that really what they're doing? Do they take the dog just with that? I mean, or is that just something?
0: I don't know. Yeah, that's...
1: What do you mean the dog isn't picking?
0: The dog
1: certainly is.
0: They're just going to a smell. They smell and are being curious. I don't buy
1: it. And then they go...
0: The dog's not picking.
1: Of course you don't buy it.
0: Yeah, I don't buy it.
1: Yeah. And it's also Be a Millionaire Day. Good luck with that. To buy a lottery ticket. There you go. Celebrity birthdays. Rachel Platten sings the fight song, 45 today. Busta Rhymes, 54 today. Tony Stewart, NASCAR superstar, is 55. Mindy Cohn, Natalie on The Facts of Life, she hits the big 6-0. Tony Goldwyn, oh, I liked him as President Fitz Grant on Scandal. He's 66 today. Bronson Pinchot is 67.
0: Balky, yeah.
1: Yeah. And Horshack and Screech, what? He played Screech and, well, no, he didn't.
0: No, he wasn't
1: Horshack
0: either.
1: Much like the guys who played. Oh. He will be eternally known as Balky. That's right.
0: Yeah.
1: Didn't read that correctly. Bronson Pinchot, 67. Jane Wheedland from the Go-Go's, 68 today. And are you ready for this one? Cher turns 80 today. Cher is 80. She doesn't look it, though. She's got a young man in her life.
0: Yes.
1: Keeping her younger. I want to say happy birthday to my nephew, Andrew Cook. Living in Gettysburg now, he's 33 today. Time now to spin the Wink 104 free money birthday wheel. It's sponsored by Castle the Window People. And in the jackpot this morning, we have $170 free money. 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And if we can match your birthday with the wheel, we'll give you the cash. Right now, we are looking for someone born in the month of November.
0: If your birthday's in November, be caller 10 now at 717-234-WINK.
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0: 7:17 on the Wednesday Wink Wake Up Show. Daddy and Sue here up to caller 10. And you are number 10. Hi, who's this?
8: Hello, great. Brian.
0: Hey, Brian.
1: Hey, Brian.
0: What town do you live in?
8: Dillsburg.
0: All right, and you were born in November?
8: I was.
0: All right, Sue, take it away.
1: I'd love to. Here we go, Brian. For $170 free money, we can match your birthday. All right, Brian, the wheel has landed on November 23rd.
8: Way off, the fourth.
1: You're right, I am.
0: Yeah.
1: I was being patriotic.
0: Down near the bottom of the wheel.
1: Or not patriotic.
0: Well, we tried, Brian. Do you do anything fun this weekend in the crummy weather?
1: Yeah.
8: Camping.
1: He says that with, oh.
0: I think I'd rather be in prison. At least I'd be indoors.
1: Now, yeah. Wait, is it good tent camping? Is it RV camping? What kind?
8: A travel camper, yes.
1: Okay, so.
8: Better than a tent.
1: That's right. Better than a tent.
0: Oh, well.
1: You'll learn what you're made of.
0: Stock up on the adult beverages. You'll be fine.
8: That's right.
0: All right.
1: Oh, have a good time.
0: Have fun out there. Yeah, be careful. And thanks for listening, Brian. Take care.
8: Thank you.
0: See ya.
8: Take care.
0: $5 more to the pot tomorrow means $175.
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0: 104 times 722 at Denny and Sue. Wednesday morning, 72 degrees now. We'll hit 90 this afternoon. Maybe a storm or shower later in the day. Then a cold front moves in and knocks the temperatures down to the 50s overnight tonight. Only the 60s with rain tomorrow. Rain Friday night to Saturday, too. The weekend looks kind of... Yeah, so what are you going to do? All right.
1: Gotta have fun anyway.
0: Back in a few seconds. Traffic's on the way.
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4: Now, another Wink 104 traffic update.
5: Delays on the Capitol Beltway at 83 northbound, 13th Street to 19th Street. 283 southbound slowing up 441 to the PA Turnpike. A crash in Camp Hill, Cumberland County this morning. Gettysburg Road between 30th Street and Carlisle Road. And slow traffic in New York on 83 northbound from the PA Turnpike to Simpson Ferry Road. And Evans right now traffic.
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1: I remember that one.
0: Uh-huh. No, you're not rolling on the river. It's really us. But your great-grandpa, or your grandpa, or maybe your dad, depending on how old you are,
1: right,
0: will be sad to know that Dennis LeCourier, lead singer of Dr. Hook.
1: All this time I thought Dr. Hook was... That was him, Dr. Hook.
0: No. They had a couple singers. They were famous for the 1972 song cover of the Rolling Stone.
1: Oh, yeah.
0: Also some other ones.
1: Little Kid.
0: Remember this one? Remember Sexy Eyes?
1: Sexy Eyes.
0: Yeah, there was that one. Also, there was this one. When
1: you're in love with the beautiful
0: there, that's the
1: woman.
0: Guy that passed away.
1: Oh. You said they weren't very nice looking. He was nice looking. For the time, he was attractive.
0: I said that off the air. Don't make it seem like I'm judging these people's looks off the air.
1: You are judging these people's looks all the time.
0: Fine, they were hideous.
1: No, they weren't. That was the style back then.
0: They also had some other big hits. Penicillin Penny. You make my pants want to get up and dance. Everybody's making it big but me.
1: What was the
0: and
1: one?
0: Also, I got stoned and missed it.
1: So apparently they like to party a little bit.
0: And Baby Makes Your Blue Jeans Talk. Those are actual song titles from Dr. Hook. Not that, you know, depending on how contemporary you are now, whatever, that you remember who Dr. Hook was. But everybody remembers the songs their parents listened to, no matter how old you are, right? Whether you're 70, you can think of songs mom listened to, or whether you're 30, you know the songs your mom listened to. Of course, if you're 30, the songs your mom listened to were probably from 50 Cent and Katy Perry. But, right. You know, if you're in your 40s, 50s, 60s, you know, songs like these Dr. Hook songs might make you think of dad. REO Speedwagon makes me think of mom, those kind of things.
1: That makes me think of high school.
0: See, it depends on your age. Right?
1: Memories. Yeah. Music gives you memories.
0: Dr. Hook had 18 albums. Holy.
1: I was going to say, they weren't one. You make fun, but they weren't one hit
0: wonders. No, they were around a long time. That guy kept touring up until the lead singer, he was guitarist/lead singer, he had been battling kidney disease for quite a while, but continued to tour even through his 60s. So
1: good for them.
0: Yep. Okay. 7:29 now. 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

0: morning. I'm Jenna Clay with Wink Watch News. Results are in from yesterday's primary election in Pennsylvania, a big race in the mid-state that's getting national attention, the race for the 10th Congressional District. Longtime TV news anchor Janelle Stelson is once again trying to unseat Republican Scott Perry, but first, she had to face Dauphin County Commissioner Justin Douglas. According to ABC 27 News, Stelson won with 67% of the vote to set up that rematch with Perry, who ran uncontested in his primary and is seeking an eighth term in office. A local race for state Senate became a surprisingly heated contest with a ton of money spent on advertising for and against both candidates. Republican Chris Gebhardt is the incumbent in the 48th District, which includes all of Lebanon County and parts of Berks and Lancaster counties. His challenger was thoroughbred horse trainer Clovis Crane. Gebhardt is the winner here. The IRS settlement that gives President Trump's Justice Department a $1.776 billion trust for parties who claim to be victims of the Biden administration is already being expanded. The Justice Department now declaring the IRS will be forever barred and precluded from prosecuting or pursuing pending tax claims against President Trump, his family, and their companies. It could shield Trump from significant financial liability. Some are questioning whether the DOJ has the authority to offer those protections. And multiple new fires are raging in the West. The Bain Fire east of Los Angeles forcing families to flee. Schools in Simi Valley will now be closed for a second day because of the Sandy Fire. It's forced 44,000 people to evacuate, caused multiple injuries, and destroyed several buildings. Meanwhile, the East Coast is sweltering. 98 degrees in Philadelphia yesterday, an all-time May record. The early morning Wink Watch continues in a moment with traffic and weather on Wink 101.
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5: Now, another Wink 104 traffic update.
6: Delays on the Capitol Beltway at 83 northbound, 13th Street to 19th Street. 283 southbound slowing up 441 to the PA Turnpike. A crash in Campbell, Cumberland County this morning. Gettysburg Road between 30th Street and Carlisle Road. And slow traffic in York and 83 northbound from the PA Turnpike to Simpson Ferry Road. And Evans right now traffic.
7: Temperatures today once again climb to around 90 degrees with hit or miss showers and storms. No guarantee for rainfall today, but much cooler weather arrives with this front. Temperatures dropping into the 50s tonight and only 60s for highs tomorrow with stubborn light rain showers and a cooler day on Friday as more rain develops Friday night into Saturday. I'm Dan Tomaso from ABC 27.
0: And I'm Jenna Clay. That's Wink Watch News on Wink 104. Wake up to the Wink Wake Up Show and me, Jenna Clay, for the latest news. 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

0: Quink 104 time 7:39 with Denny and Sue on Wednesday morning. Well, it's Wednesday, but it's also Friday for some people, isn't it, Sue Campbell?
1: Yes, it is. It's my Friday.
0: Shut it, lady. Five-day weekend.
1: Why all the nastiness?
0: All right, fine. You deserve it.
1: Thank you.
0: And I am bummed for you. You took all these days off to go to the beach. Just you and hubby having a nice long weekend away.
1: Well, you won't. I said, I don't even know if I'm going to take my bathing suit. He said, well, take your bathing suit.
0: You're not going to need that. Mother Nature, though, is ruining it for you. But you have the right attitude. You're going to make the most of it. So
1: yeah.
0: Good for you.
1: We're just going to go and enjoy the salt air.
0: That's what I'm doing. I'm going to Connecticut because there's beaches out. So, yeah. You like things down there, so fine. I'm going to see if I like things up there.
1: Now, go to someplace good so you can tell me about it for dinner or whatever.
0: All right, I just can't spend 5 days. I'm not leaving until Saturday morning, so.
1: Well, we were going to leave tonight, but we're going to leave tomorrow morning because then we figure we can start at the outlet center once we get down to beach territory then shop and then go to my sister's place because then hopefully we'll beat a lot of other people who will be shopping on this rainy weekend.
0: I wonder if it's going to keep people away from doing things. Will people just stay home? I mean, are you going to maybe not even go?
1: Yeah. Well, like if you're paying for a hotel room or whatever, maybe you go another weekend.
0: Yeah.
1: I mean, this
0: that's why I scrapped where I was going.
1: This is my sister's place. It's not costing me anything to stay. Right. So, whatever.
0: Well, and we earlier touched on, like, even if you're spring cleaning, sometimes this is the weekend for that, but if you're what person, as you said, empties the garage and puts everything in the driveway to scrub down you can't really do it. It's going to be raining. All your stuff's going to get wet.
1: Right.
0: Well, you won't be at the beach checking out the new bodies. The perfect male and female bodies have been updated. Dad bods are out.
1: Oh, no.
0: They say the most desired body types using surveys and data from dating apps. The perfect male body is 15% body fat, which is the thinnest and most athletic build that they even considered.
1: Oh, gosh.
0: As part of the study, women were showed side-by-side comparison images and asked to pick the physiques they found most attractive.
1: So, sorry, guys.
0: Yeah. A male body fat percentage of 20% ranked second, then 25%. So the bigger, the worse. Thinner isn't always better, though. The perfect female body is about 30% body fat, which is in the middle of the range. Guys like a little bit of a curve.
1: Oh, good.
0: 25% body fat level was second. Nobody liked bone thin.
1: Really?
0: For women. It was way down, 10%. Yep.
1: Society's fickle, though. I mean, because dad bods were in, and now obviously now you have to be super svelte and, jacked up. Fit and all this. It's like, whatever.
0: Experts
1: say, be happy who you are in your own skin, whoever you are.
0: Well, this is about other people's skin. Several theories behind why women gravitated towards chiseled men are they mentally link muscularity to perceived strength, health, and protection. In a similar report from dating.com 2 years ago, 75% of single people said they were fans of the dad bod, but that number has dropped.
1: Yeah, well, that fit guy could be eating cans of tuna fish every night for dinner. Yeah. Who wants that?
0: Yeah, gross. Yeah, I guess you're right.
1: And protein shakes. No, thanks.
0: No, you want a...
1: Not my kind of guy.
0: You want a dad bod with a face full of Doritos. Yeah.
1: Okay. A beautiful face full of Doritos.
0: You want him to be handsome. You clean just don't shaven. Care if you're chunky. Yeah. A clean-shaven, handsome guy with a gut. That's what Sue's looking for. Wait a second. Your husband has a goatee, doesn't he?
1: Yeah, but he...
0: It's true.
1: He does,
0: it's
1: but he shaves weird. The sides. Yeah.
0: All right. I'm just reading the other story. I didn't write it. New York Post passed it on to me. I don't know.
1: Does that put pressure on you, though?
0: Not me. I don't know. This is all I can do.
1: This is it.
0: Short of a scalpel and...
1: Love it or leave it.
0: That's right. That's right. I got other things going for me.
1: True. Like?
0: Just not this. No, this is fine.
1: Where are you pointing?
0: Just all of it in general. I'm telling you, these pants are 33s. I'm fine. I mean, I can only get one leg at them and can't button them, but still. That's not true. 7:43 now on the Wednesday Wink Wake Up Show.
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0: Now, another Wink 104 traffic update.
1: Stop and go in the Beltway now and 83 northbound, the South Bridge and 19th Street. 83 northbound also slowing up Lewisbury to the PA Turnpike southbound, the Ike Interchange to 17th Street. 283 westbound slowing up 441 to the PA Turnpike. Northbound delays 441 to 83. A crash in Hershey on Governor Road at Elma Avenue. An accident cleared in Camp Hill on Gettysburg Road between 30th Street and Carlisle Road. And Evans right now traffic.
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11: 7:53, Denny and Sue, Wednesday morning. 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And if you'd like to plan on a trip next year, my cruise to Bermuda, the five-night Bermuda Bliss Cruise with me hosting, thanks to AAA Central Penn Travel. They put it together with Royal Caribbean on the Independence of the Seas. We'll sail out of Cape Liberty, New Jersey to Bermuda. and spend a couple days on the beach there, then sail back.
9: When is it?
11: Oh, good question. July 31st through August 5th.
9: Oh, okay.
11: Of next year, not this year.
9: Right,
11: you have your own trip planned this year or whatever, or maybe you're cruising with me in September. But this is for next year. All the information at wink104.com. Click the Cruise with Denny banner. And that includes the tax. The price, the start is $17.59 a person, which includes all the taxes and fees. And it also includes the transportation to and from the port. So we just leave our cars here, and then we get a fancy bus down there, and then picked up too. We don't have to pay to park your car or find a place to leave it or whatever. Right.
9: They make it easy.
11: Leave
9: AAA
11: it right here. Yeah.
9: Central Penn Travel. So easy.
11: And you're off to the Bahamas in March.
9: I am. March 1st through the 5th of next year as well. Mm-hmm. So looking forward to some sun and sand and all-inclusive adults only. We're going to be staying at the Riu Palace Resort, which is, like I said, all-inclusive adults only. And if you want to find out more information, there is an information session coming up on Tuesday. Is that the right date? Yeah. Tuesday, March. Wait a minute.
11: It's June 2nd.
9: June 2nd, 6 p.m. at the Giant Food Store Community Room in Camp Hill. Now, this information session, it's information, no obligation. Just come find out more. It's a great way to learn more about the trip itself, everything you can do there, and how AAA Central Penn does their trips.
11: So you could go, this is March of next year for you,
9: right?
11: And then join me in July of 2027. You can check info about either trip online too at wink104.com. There's the Cruise with Denny banner and the Soak Up the Sun with Sue banner. Take
9: there
11: your pick
9: you
11: and take, or go on both.
9: Hey, there you go.
11: We may have missed the window for this by a week or two, but these kids that are moving out of college campuses, well, when they clean out their dorms, especially if mom and dad aren't there to help them pack, they throw a lot of stuff away. And there are reports that the dumpsters outside of dorms and college campuses and the apartments nearby colleges are filled with valuable furniture, clothing, electronics, appliances, some stuff they had in their dorms. They're not hauling the hot plate and toaster oven home. They just chuck it. So people are dumpster diving in dumpsters near college campuses.
9: I bet that includes fellow students.
11: They say kids are,
9: you know, hey,
11: are doing it.
9: You know,
11: their attitude is the rich kids leave all their nice stuff behind.
9: Right. So I'll just grab it out of the dumpster. Yeah.
11: Some of these kids, so they have funded vacations by doing it. They clean up the trash and resell it.
9: Oh, wow.
11: They said they
9: little
11: don't even
9: entrepreneurs.
11: Need, they say they don't even need to buy cleaning supplies because kids will throw away 3/4 full bottles of that stuff.
9: Jeez.
11: One of them said every day is like Christmas. It's a fun hobby. It has changed my life.
9: Wow.
11: Wow. This also in the New York Post. So it must be a thing.
9: If their mother only knew they were throwing out cleaning supplies.
11: Yeah. Or the stuff you paid all that money for. You know, or that mom and dad paid them,
9: right.
11: You know.
9: Like the little microwave or that little mini fridge.
11: But I guess if you don't want to take it home, yeah.
9: Make it home. Where is it? I don't know.
11: Threw it away. Yeah. It's on eBay now. Someone else is making $40 off
9: right.
11: It. All right. 7:57. 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

0: Good morning. I'm Jenna Clay with Wink Watch News. The IRS settlement that gives President Trump's Justice Department a $1.776 billion trust for parties who claim to be victims of the Biden administration is already being expanded. The Justice Department now declaring the IRS will be forever barred and precluded from prosecuting or pursuing pending tax claims against President Trump, his family, and their companies. It could shield Trump from significant financial liability. Some are questioning whether the DOJ has the authority to offer those protections. Republican Congressman Thomas Massie of Kentucky conceded to his primary opponent last night after months of feuding with President Trump. ABC's Lionel Moyes reports.
1: Thomas Massie, a 14-year incumbent who angered Trump by fighting to release the Epstein files, lost to his Trump-recruited challenger, Ed Gowrine.
2: My focus is on advancing the president's and the party's agenda to put America first. In Kentucky always.
1: In his concession speech, Massie poked fun at his rebellious reputation.
3: When did bipartisanship become a dirty word in this country?
1: $19 million was spent to oppose Massie, the costliest House primary in history.
0: Trump-backed candidates also won notable primary races in Georgia and Alabama. Results are in from yesterday's primary election in Pennsylvania. Governor Josh Shapiro and his Republican rival Stacey Garrity each ran unopposed in their party primaries. The two will face off in the general election on November 3rd. If Stacey Garrity wins the race for governor in November, she made her preference for lieutenant governor clear, Western Pennsylvania attorney Jason Ritchie. And a big race in the mid-state that's getting national attention, the race for the 10th Congressional District. Longtime TV news anchor Janelle Stelson is once again trying to unseat Republican Scott Perry. But first, she had to face Dauphin County Commissioner Justin Douglas. According to ABC 27 News, Stelson won with 67% of the vote to set up that rematch with Perry, who ran uncontested in his primary and is seeking an eighth term in office. The early morning Wink Watch continues in a moment with traffic and weather on Wink 104.
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8: Now, another Wink 104 traffic update.
9: We're a stop and go in the Beltway and 83 northbound, the South Bridge and 19th Street. Southbound delays the Ike Interchange to 17th Street. 283 westbound slowing up 441 to the PA Turnpike. Northbound 441 to 83. A crash in Hershey on Governor Road at Elma Avenue. Slow traffic in York on 83 northbound Lewisbury to the PA Turnpike. And Evans right now traffic.
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12: Temperatures today once again climb to around 90 degrees with hit or miss showers and storms. No guarantee for rainfall today, but much cooler weather arrives with this front. Temperatures dropping into the 50s tonight and only 60s for highs tomorrow with stubborn light rain showers and a cooler day on Friday as more rain develops Friday night into Saturday. I'm Dan Tomaso from ABC 27.
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0: Wink 104 time 807 with Denny and Sue. It's Wednesday morning. Hello.
1: Hello. Good morning.
0: Nice for a little while today with some sun, and it's going to be warm, but then storms and showers are a tiny threat later in some spots. And then when that blows through, it's bringing colder temperatures with it. You're not going to need the windows closed tonight. It's going to be down in the 50s. And then 60s with rain showers, as Dan at ABC 27 describes as stubborn tomorrow. That means it kind of is going to be around all day.
1: Not giving up.
0: And I guess it gets more steady late Friday into Saturday. And okay, great. 50s for the weekend. It's 73 right now.
1: You ever go into a restaurant where they have like these fancy food words on the menu, and you think, oh, what the, you know,
0: yeah,
1: really?
0: Just say what it is.
1: Have to like try to woosh it up, you know, use it up a little bit.
0: My brother was young, and we'd be out somewhere. He would order the adjectives for breakfast. I'll have the fluffy pancakes and the farm fresh eggs. just you don't. That's not to be.
1: Well, that's what he read on the menu. God,
0: they're in the back. This kid wants some fluffy. Can we do that?
1: All right. So here's some words. See if these make your eyes roll when you see them on the menu. Hand cut, I guess, is, you know. Are they opposed to, didn't they use a knife, whichever how they cut? They didn't cut them with your hand. You cut them with a knife. Hand cut.
0: Yeah. At some point, was involved.
1: Somebody is using a hand to use the knife to cut the fries.
0: Right.
1: Seasonal fruit, when it always seems to be melon and grapes.
0: I mean, is that to let you know that it's not frozen? But
1: maybe.
0: Who cares?
1: Yeah.
0: I mean,
1: seasonal vegetable. It's usually broccoli.
0: Well, first of all, aren't all vegetables seasonal?
1: Yeah.
0: No vegetables growing around here from October to March. What are you pulling out of the ground in winter?
1: Well, not winter, but fall, you have like more root vegetables, I guess. But I mean, you can get vegetables any time of year.
0: You can't order beets in May?
1: Right. You can get them from somewhere in the country. They're seasonal somewhere.
0: I mean, I guess fruit, if you're ordering a peach in November, it had to be frozen right at some point,
1: yeah,
0: right?
1: Right.
0: But don't you know that already?
1: Yeah. How about handcrafted? Handcrafted cocktails.
0: That's a stupid one, yeah.
1: It's a big one. Deconstructed.
0: What does that mean? Someone already chewed it?
1: No, I think it just means it's like a plate of ingredients. They're not really all together. Maybe you have to put it together yourself. Or how about like cold foam? You know how like at coffee shops, you know, it's like cold foam. Or,
0: deconstructed. Deconstructed. I could have just made it myself at home.
1: Right. A compote. It comes with a fruit compote.
0: What's that?
1: Like a little fruit. Like it's kind of like jam. It's almost like a lumpy jam, maybe, like used as a sauce. How about curated? That is an overused word lately, I think.
0: What does that even mean as
1: curated.
0: Far as food goes?
1: It's a restaurant, not a museum. Medley.
0: I know, the medley.
1: It's not curated, it's a medley.
0: A vegetable medley. Oh, that's always fun.
1: Farm to table, we hear that a lot. Handhelds, instead of just calling it a sandwich.
0: Oh, I know. That is a dumb one. But I guess the word sandwich has a
1: negative.
0: Negative connotation now?
1: Well, you know, ever since the hot dog, is it a sandwich or is it a hot dog or a sandwich?
0: Is it a handheld?
1: Yeah.
0: You know what you hold in your hand? Sandwiches.
1: Right. Open-faced.
0: Yeah,
1: but that's been around a long time.
0: Yeah, just means there's no top.
1: Right.
0: Open-faced.
1: Open-faced.
0: You're right. That is stupid.
1: Amuse-bouche. Now, this was one
0: amuse-bouche.
1: Bouche, is that how you say it?
0: Yeah.
1: I don't go to fancy enough restaurants because I've never had the free appetizer at the beginning to get your palate going and
0: friend,
1: to fill you up.
0: You know my friend Mike, who's like a huge chef, big into cooking, and we were at a restaurant once together somewhere, and it was a nice place, and they came around with an amuse-bouche. He's like, what's that?
1: Yeah.
0: Like it's French for like your mouth smile, whatever. I mean, amuses smile and bouches mouche's mouth.
1: But it wasn't a French restaurant.
0: No, it's just, that's just what they call it. But it's like one bite of an hors d'oeuvre that's not on the menu. It's like the chef made it and here everybody can have one.
1: Like
0: that's it.
1: Chef special. Yeah. Complimentary.
0: You never heard that or heard that? Huh?
1: Mm-mm.
0: Well, you know me. What's an amuse bouche for me is if someone brings me like one tater tot with a little bit of ketchup. I don't want your.
1: Not what it is.
0: I don't need your fancy hors d'oeuvre. No.
1: Market price instead of just putting the price on there. Well, I guess maybe like with seafood.
0: Yeah, that one
1: it changes.
0: That one I understand.
1: Okay, how about this one? I thought this was kind of funny. Freshly dug potatoes.
0: I've never heard that.
1: They all come out of the ground, okay? I don't want dirt on them when they get to my plate.
0: Back to the farm-to-table one. You are missing a step there. I mean, if it's farm-to-table beef, well, something happened on the way to us.
1: And fresh cracked eggs as opposed to eggs that were cracked, 2 days ago?
0: I said about farm fresh eggs earlier. What's the difference? I don't eat
1: fresh cracked eggs.
0: I don't care if you took them out of a styrofoam thing in the back. Whatever. Are they eggs? Fine. I'm not going to know the difference.
1: I guess it just, these fancy words just elevate, you know, the items. They just sound fancier. They'll taste fancier.
0: You're right about the handheld thing. That is kind of new.
1: Yeah, that,
0: handhelds.
1: Handhelds. I've seen it as like a, you know, a category on a menu.
0: I guess it's, because
1: if
0: these
1: ordered, are the handhelds.
0: If
1: and
0: you ordered
1: sandwiches.
0: A wrap, that is a wrap a sandwich? No, it's a wrap.
1: But it's a handheld.
0: But that's handheld.
1: Mm-hmm.
0: I mean, I guess I get it. Okay.
1: What if you eat your wrap with a fork and knife?
0: Yeah, now it's an entree.
1: I don't know.
0: That's what I'm going to guess.
1: Just as long as it tastes good.
0: I'm going to get an open-faced turkey sandwich, but I want the bread on the side.
1: But don't forget locally sourced infused dusting on all those other ones. Nestled on a bed of whatever.
0: Nestled on a bed, yes.
1: Uh-huh. on a bed of arugula.
0: Well, I don't want to disturb it now. It's sleeping. 8:13 on the Wednesday Wink Wake Up Show.
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0: 818 with Denny and Sue. Khalid and Lauv concert tickets in minutes and traffic next on the Wink Wake Up Show.

0: Wink 104 time, 8:21 with Denny and Sue. It's Wednesday. Sunny and bright for a while, 90 for a high, maybe a storm or shower later. And then it cools off tonight down to the 50s. Tomorrow, just the 60s with rain around at times. Friday, ramp. Saturday, Sunday. And then Monday, yeah.
1: Sounds like fun.
0: Sorry. I know. We can't change it. We were hoping it would change, but here we are and into Wednesday now, and the forecast hasn't budged. And it's so strange that it's the entire, like a 40,000 square mile radius, you know, all the way up into New York, over to New England, down to Virginia Beach, even out to Pittsburgh, West Virginia. It's going to be 15 and 20 degrees below the norms and rain and dreary.
1: Let's pretend we're ducks.
0: Yeah, well, they'll love it, sure. All right, 75 right now. Khalid and Lauv, here you go. The weather won't matter because they're indoors Saturday night at Giant Center performing. If you'd like to see Khalid and Lauv Saturday night at Giant Center, two free tickets for caller 10 now at 717-234-WINK. Traffic time in just a couple seconds.
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4: Stop and go traffic continues in the Beltway and 83 northbound, the Southbridge and 19th Street. Southbound, the Ike Interchange to 17th Street. Slow traffic on 283 westbound, 441 to the PA Turnpike northbound, 441 to 83. A crash in Hershey on Governor Road at Elma Avenue. Slow traffic in York on 83 northbound, Lewisbury to the PA Turnpike. And Evans, right now traffic.
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0: Eight 26 on a Wednesday morning with Denny and Sue. We're up to caller 10. That's you. Hi, who's this?
14: Hello, Michelle.
0: Michelle, you get the tickets for Saturday night. Khalid and Lauv at Giant Center, okay?
14: Alrighty. Awesome.
0: What town do you live in?
14: In Harrisburg.
0: Hold on. We'll tell you how to get those tickets, Michelle, and we'll have more tomorrow and Friday for Khalid and Lauv. Giants Center this Saturday night. All right, is this going too far, or is this, you know, clever and not the worst idea? Wrap your TV remote in plastic to keep it looking good. Stop the buttons from wearing bald and have, you know, the ink or whatever rub off of them. You have an old remote at home and you know it doesn't have any more of the markings on it. You know what buttons do what, but I had remotes like that for the longest time. My Comcast remote, everything had worn off of it.
1: Don't we get updates on remotes sometimes? Have you?
0: No, I didn't then. I haven't.
1: Yeah. Do you have a voice activated Comcast remote? Don't you have that?
0: Yeah, I do, but I rarely use that part for whatever reason.
1: I use it all the time.
0: Yeah, I don't do that. I know.
1: All the time. Yeah, it's like Phillies. Boom, right there it is.
0: Some guy posted a picture online and said, got a brand new TV, and this is how my wife insists we have to have the remote now to keep it looking good. We're also not allowed to peel the protective film off the screen for some reason.
1: That's a little weird. Can you just clean it?
0: Well, how about, you know, this person, I guess, just posted to sort of make fun of her. They have like 70,000 likes and comments of people agreeing and disagreeing. One person said, it's not like it's preserving its value or anything. The TV isn't going to be more valuable when you're done with it. But someone else said, keep it looking good for who cares?
1: Yeah.
0: Well, then somebody else said, hey, it makes a little bit of sense. Most people, though, kind of were not in favor of doing it. So keeping the remote look good for who?
1: Yeah. They probably have, the ones who like it probably have plastic on their couch.
0: Does anybody do that anymore?
1: That was a thing.
0: How could that have ever been a thing?
1: Back in what, like the 50s?
0: Slip covers.
1: Or
0: 60s? Even into the 80s and stuff, people were doing it. But
1: plastic on your furniture? Oh, yay, yay.
0: Didn't everybody have a grandma, or you'd go to one of grandma's friends for whatever reason, and there'd
1: be... My grandma didn't.
0: Plastic on the furniture?
1: Well, yeah, I mean, I've seen it before. My mom never had plastic on her furniture.
0: Yikes.
1: No. I mean, imagine how hot that would be.
0: I was looking at some old photos recently for whatever the reason was, and I thought, man, what were they thinking when they picked that? You ever see old furniture from when you were a kid?
1: From the 70s?
0: Were these the options? Was this it? What is this pattern? How was this ever? There was nothing better than this. Did you walk through the store and thought, this is what we wanted? We found it. You did?
1: Yeah. Mm.
0: Yeah, some of that stuff was ugly.
1: Well, the colors, you know.
0: Yeah.
1: In the 70s with that orange and avocado green. And
0: I mean, I get that part, but some of I had furniture when I was like in high school and it had like, it's like it told a story. There was like a covered wagon and it was on its way to some market somewhere. What is this?
1: That was your furniture?
0: Yes. Yeah.
1: Uh-huh. Maybe you like to play cowboy back then.
0: It was at the other house, but yeah. Yeesh. All right, 8:29. News and traffic next at the Wink Wake Up Show.

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1: News anchor Janelle Stelson is once again trying to unseat Republican Scott Perry, but first, she had to face Dauphin County Commissioner Justin Douglas. According to ABC 27 News, Stelson won with 67% of the vote to set up that rematch with Perry, who ran uncontested in his primary and is seeking an eighth term in office. A local race for state Senate became a surprisingly heated contest with a ton of money spent on advertising for and against both candidates. Republican Chris Gebhardt is the incumbent in the 48th District, which includes all of Lebanon County and parts of Berks and Lancaster counties. His challenger was thoroughbred horse trainer Clovis Crane. Gebhardt is the winner here. The IRS settlement that gives President Trump's Justice Department a $1.776 billion trust for parties who claim to be victims of the Biden administration is already being expanded. The Justice Department now declaring the IRS will be forever barred and precluded from prosecuting or pursuing pending tax claims against President Trump, his family, and their companies. It could shield Trump from significant financial liability. Some are questioning whether the DOJ has the authority to offer those protections. And multiple new fires are raging in the West, the Bain Fire east of Los Angeles forcing families to flee. Schools in Simi Valley will now be closed for a second day because of the Sandy Fire. It's forced 44,000 people to evacuate, caused multiple injuries, and destroyed several buildings. Meanwhile, the East Coast is sweltering, 98 degrees in Philadelphia yesterday, an all-time May record. The early morning Wink Watch continues in a moment with traffic and weather on Wink 104.
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6: Stop-and-go traffic on the Beltway and 83 northbound, the Southbridge and 19th Street. Southbound, the Ike Interchange to 17th Street. 283 westbound slowing up, 441 to the PA Turnpike. Northbound, 441 to 83. A crash in Cumberland County on Carlisle Pike at St. John's Drive. A crash in Carlisle on 81 northbound at Route 11, Middlesex, New Kingston. The area jammed. Slow traffic in New York on 83 northbound, Lewisbury to the PA Turnpike. And Evans, right now traffic.
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8: Temperatures today once again climb to around 90 degrees with hit or miss showers and storms. No guarantee for rainfall today, but much cooler weather arrives with this front. Temperatures dropping into the 50s tonight and only 60s for highs tomorrow with stubborn light rain showers and a cooler day on Friday as more rain develops Friday night into Saturday. I'm Dan Tommaso from ABC 27.
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9: Home after a long day? 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

0: 104 time, 8:43 with Denny and Sue. It is Wednesday morning. Glad to have you along. Sunny, bright, and 90 degrees this afternoon. Maybe a shower storm a little later on today. It's celebrity news time now.
1: Well, there's a Billy Joel biopic in the works, and Billy isn't happy about it. It's called Billy and Me, and it covers Joel's early career up to his breakout hit Piano Man. Billy does not want this to happen. His rep says the people behind the movie don't have the rights to Billy's life, and they won't get the rights to his music either.
0: Well, then what's the point? How's this even going to stop it?
1: Right. Yeah. Billy has not authorized or supported this project in any capacity, and any attempt to move forward without it would be both legally and professionally misguided. There's a new Grey's Anatomy spinoff set in a rural West Texas medical center. It's in the works. It's co-created by Shonda Rhimes and showrunner Megan Marinus, with Ellen Pompeo, who plays Meredith Grey, as the executive producer of the new series. The spinoff will not star a series regular from the original show, but will feature new characters who may be connected to Grey's Anatomy through characters like Catherine Fox, played by Debbie Allen. The new series premieres next year, airing mid-season after Grey's Anatomy's 23rd season. Remember when Kim Kardashian was tied up and robbed at gunpoint in a Paris hotel suite? Believe it or not, that was 10 years ago. Her attorney officially asked the court for financial compensation yesterday from the four awful men who did it. Kim wants $1.17, a symbolic judgment of €1. During last year's criminal trial, the group's ringleader sent Kim a written apology, and she said, "I forgive you for what has taken place, but it doesn't change the emotion and the feelings and the trauma." Country singer Ella Langley shared a story. Apparently, she had a lot of eye surgeries when she was growing up, and it affected her so much that her parents pulled her out of school. She says she was homeschooled through sixth grade and then went back to school in seventh grade to the same school her dad went to. Her graduating class in high school, 32 kids. John Travolta has an interesting reason for wearing berets at the Cannes Film Festival. John was there promoting his new movie, Propeller One-Way Night Coach, that he wrote, directed, and co-produced. He says he's been around 50 years as an actor, but now there as a director, he wanted to look like one. So he looked up old pictures of old school directors, many wearing berets and glasses, and he said, "That's my new look." And the 50th season finale of Survivor is on CBS at 8 o'clock tonight. Original Survivor Richard Hatch, he was the original winner, claims he wasn't invited to tonight's live finale. But producers say all past winners were invited. Don't believe them. That's Wink Wake Up Show Celebrity News on Wink 104.
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0: 104 plays the best music, Die on This Hill from Sienna Spyro with Denny and Sue on Wednesday morning. Glad to have you along. History lesson time, Sue, for Wednesday, May 20th. There's not a ton of things on this list. It's a lot of pop culture things. Roseanne aired its finale on this day, 1997, 29 years ago.
1: Jeez, 29?
0: Yeah, a lot of people were unhappy with it because it was sort of a bit of a dream. The last few years had been a bit of a dream.
1: Dan died.
0: America's Next Top Model premiered on this day. It was originally on UPN 23 years ago. Fresh Prince of Bel-Air came to an end on this day 30 years ago. Oh. I never watched it.
1: No, I didn't either.
0: Were your kids into it?
1: Nope.
0: Star Search ended on this day, 1995. Cheers aired its finale to 80 million people on this day in 1993.
1: I can't remember how that ended. Is that when? No. Tiercy Alley was on.
0: Does he marry Rebecca? But Diane comes back in the last episode, I think.
1: Yeah, I think she
0: does.
1: Doesn't
0: Sam sell the bar?
1: I don't remember either.
0: I was in Cheers, the actual Cheers, in Boston just a couple months ago. Nothing like on the inside like it is on the show.
1: Just looks like it. The steps, the outside.
0: Yeah, the entrance, that part, all the same. Once you get in, forget it, and it's much smaller. Cheers is the second highest rated series finale ever, just behind MASH.
1: Whoa.
0: Gilda Radner passed away on this day 37 years ago. She was only 42 years old, of course, famous for being on SNL. It was a Saturday when she died, and Steve Martin, who was in so many sketches with her, was the host of the show that night, and they did a tribute to her at the beginning. And then later in that episode, we met Toonsis the Driving Cat for the first time, 1989. Beverly Hills Cop 2.
1: Weren't they a couple?
0: No.
1: No, they weren't?
0: She was. Did she date Martin Short? I think she was with Martin Short. Unless I'm wrong.
1: I'll have to look that up.
0: Which I could be.
1: Okay.
0: Beverly Hills Cop 2 in theaters on this night 39 years ago.
1: That was good. I think I saw it that very first weekend.
0: Macho Man Randy Savage died on this day 15 years ago. He was only 58 years old. A big, big part of my childhood. He just didn't know it. He was driving.
1: All the WWE.
0: Yeah. He had a heart attack while driving. Amelia Earhart left from Newfoundland on this day in 1932, headed for Ireland. She landed 15 hours later, making her the first woman to ever fly across the Atlantic by herself. Some of her other trips didn't end so well, but that one did.
1: Gene Wilder was Gilda Radner's husband.
0: Okay.
1: Yes.
0: You're both right show, wrong people.
1: Yeah.
0: Christopher Columbus died on this day in 1506, 14 years after, landing in San Salvador.
1: Discovering America.
0: Yeah, well, so they said. There were already 11 million Native Americans here. But he died in Spain, and he died thinking he had only ever been along the eastern coast of Asia. They didn't know back then.
1: Well, there was a big landmass in between.
0: Yeah. Not sure why they kept track of this for history, but it's 716 years ago that for the first time ever, different shoes were made for the left and right feet. Until 1310, all shoes were cut exactly the same.
1: Oh, man. They must have been uncomfortable.
0: I believe they were all square-toed. A couple of number ones for you, Sue.
1: Oh, no.
0: Number one on this day, what year? The Wings, With a Little Luck. With a little luck. We can work it out.
1: Yeah.
0: We can make this whole
1: work out.
0: Number one on this day, what year?
1: I'll say 79.
0: 78. I would have thought older, but yeah. Forever Your Girl, Paula Abdul. Hey,
1: ding, ding, ding, ding, ding, ding. I'm the running again.
0: Number one on this day, what year? She's trying to think. Was I at the
1: 91?
0: Did I have kids? Oh, you're in the wheelhouse. 89.
1: Oh, gosh.
0: And Groovin' from the Young
1: Groovin'.
0: Rascals.
1: Groovin'.
0: Number one on this day, what year?
1: Let's see.
0: Was I in school? Was I alive? Was
1: 1968.
0: I, did I have a boyfriend? 67.
1: Yeah.
0: That's close. All right, that's good. You're there, right there. All right. That's your May 20th history lesson. We're back to the music next. Stay with us.
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0: From the ABC 27 Weather Center, sunshine for a while today and 90 degrees this afternoon. There could be a shower or storm in some places later. Then a cold front moves in and knocks the temperatures down to the 50s overnight tonight. And open the windows again. But then don't keep them open too far. It's going to rain tomorrow, be in the 60s, and then rain Friday night into Saturday. Sunday looks kind of damp and wet too. Maybe 60 Friday, just the 50s for the weekend. 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
1: Wink 104 plays the best music. Bring Your Love, Madonna, Sabrina Carpenter with Denny and Sue on Wednesday morning. Two stories about Nashville being in the news. Number one, yeah. Nashville will host the Super Bowl in 2030.
2: How about that?
1: Yeah, NFL owners officially voted yesterday to send it to Nashville during their winter meetings. Nashville has spent years building itself into a major tourism destination, and now it's landed one of the biggest events on the planet. They say this is exactly why they built the new stadium, and the decision has paid off. They weren't guaranteed it. The NFL draft was there back in 2019. Hundreds of thousands of fans packed the lower Broadway downtown area then. So imagine what the Super Bowl will do for the city. The game's expected to be a huge boost, of course, for hotels, restaurants, bars, and all kinds of local businesses all throughout Middle Tennessee. And that's how it should be. They should try to figure out a way to get it in every city. Let every city take a shot. Some might be harder, and then the winter places would be hard. Some places, logistically, it's a little more difficult. Pittsburgh would be hard to get gazillions of people in, but...
2: Nashville's a crowded town anyway. I mean, there's always people there. Do they have room for everybody?
1: Well, they moved the stadium, though, is going to be outside of that now, maybe, so that might be a piece of
2: big
1: it.
2: Big hotels outside?
1: Yeah. Yeah, you might be staying kind of far away. Yeah, it's not the largest city in the country, for sure. And the other Nashville story that made the news, a police officer in Nashville, I guess, stopped a man on the side of the road and pulled somebody out and was being assaulted. The Nashville cop was being assaulted by the person he stopped. That guy had gotten a hold of his gun. While this was happening, a British tourist who was visiting Nashville, who is a cop in England, saw this happening and got involved and helped save the Nashville cop.
2: Wow.
1: He said, "You're a police officer all the time, whether you're on holiday or not."
2: That's right. You must jump in just like a nurse must jump in.
1: It's got to be, though, for the cop. And this happens, I'm sure, you know, in the cases even around here, whereas a good Samaritan steps in for a second. You don't know what side the person who's getting involved in is on.
2: Right. Yeah.
1: Again, for just those couple seconds, like, wait, is this a friend of his or what's going on? You know, but that's pretty cool. Right place, right time for that cop.
2: Saved his life.
1: Yeah. Yeah, exactly. That guy might have killed him. All right. Back to the music next. Stay with us.
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0: Blink 104 plays the best music. Elizabeth Taylor from Taylor Swift with Denny and Sue on Wednesday morning. All right. What else on my list of things to mention to you? You mentioned earlier Survivor's 50th season finale tonight. And a limited series about the life of Kylie Minogue released today on Netflix. You might be thinking Kylie Minogue, but she is a huge deal in Australia and Europe and does have a following in the United States, just not, you know, super well-known or mainstream here. Elsewhere on my list of news, firefighters in Utah saved about 25 million bees, a broken-down semi-truck hauling them. When couldn't turn the power on, I guess they couldn't keep the air on in the back and keep them cool. Firefighters got involved using hoses to mist the trailer to keep the bees cool and calm and safe in the heat. Nobody got stung.
1: So it wasn't an accident. They just broke down.
0: Yeah.
1: They didn't get out.
0: Nope, none of them. Nobody got stung. None of them got released.
1: Well, that's good.
0: I would think that water would, you know, weigh them down. You ever like spray a bee if you're outside and you have a hose and spray a bee and knock them down? Doesn't it kill them? Guess not.
1: Doesn't it make them mad?
0: That's true. Don't do it to a hornet.
1: Well, do they really stay out of the rain?
0: I don't know. Yeah, what happens when it rains? Where are these bugs that fly around then?
1: They're hiding.
0: Yeah. All right. More Central PA's best music straight ahead.
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3: We've talked a lot about measles over the past year, but mumps has largely flown under the radar, even though it's been making a bit of a comeback as well. That's because fewer people are getting the MMR vaccine, which stands for measles, mumps, and rubella. The vaccine's been around for decades. It is effective. It is safe. What makes mumps outbreaks difficult to contain is that symptoms usually don't appear for 2 to 3 weeks after someone's been exposed. And that can make it hard to pin down where that exposure took place. And someone who is infected can transmit the virus to someone else before they are symptomatic. If you get sick, which could manifest like a run-of-the-mill respiratory virus or the telltale swelling of your cheeks and jaw, all you can really do at that point is to treat the symptoms and also isolate yourself so you don't infect anyone else. I'm Dr. Sanjay Gupta, helping you live a better life.
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0: From the ABC 27 Weather Center, sunny and warm today for a while, 90 degrees for a high, but then clouds and maybe a shower storm late in the afternoon or in the evening hours. And then when that moves out, it's going to take the temperatures with it. 50s overnight tonight, only in the 60s with rain around tomorrow. Some rain late Friday into Saturday. Sunday looks kind of wet too, and I'm just hanging out in the 50s for the weekend. 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
1: They say the holy water's watered down, and this town's lost its faith. Our colors will fade eventually, so if our time is running out, day after day, we'll make the mundane a masterpiece. Oh my, my, oh my, my love, I take one look at you, you're taking me

0: 104 plays the best music. Swim from BTS with Denny and Sue. It is Wednesday morning. Boy, how about this in Orlando, Florida? A woman's been arrested, 52 years old, after her, well, they didn't even say if it was a son or daughter, called 911 while a passenger in her car, it was her son, saying that my mother is drunk and driving over 100 miles an hour and has already hit a curb and blown a tire. Police were able to catch up to her, but he is a young teenager, not old enough to drive or take the wheel or do whatever, but was horrified. The audio is out there. I couldn't find it, though. But
1: that's
0: yikes.
1: That's awful.
0: Terrible to be old enough to be aware of what's happening.
1: Yeah.
0: It's not good if you're 5 years old either, but... You know, a five-year-old may not know exactly what's happening, but this kid was old enough to know that, wait a minute.
1: Yeah.
0: People are great. Emergency room visits are up this year for, you may have heard this, tick bites. It's an issue in Pennsylvania.
1: Yeah.
0: It's the highest for this time of year in the last 9 years. Are they, do you even know if you get bitten by a tick?
1: Sometimes you don't. You really got to inspect yourself.
0: But look where it's the worst. Pennsylvania, no. New York, ooh, Connecticut, my. Rhode Island, Massachusetts. They're really, I mean, Pennsylvania, this county, even Dauphin County, is among the highest in the nation, relatively speaking, for tick bites. Emergency room visits have, as I said, since 2017. And they say the warmer temperatures

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0: Kick off your Memorial Day weekend with Wink 104 and the Harrisburg Senators on City Island. Friday night's Wink 104 night with fireworks after the game, and it's Military Appreciation Night. The Senators face the AA Guardians with first pitch at 7 o'clock. There will also be fireworks after the games Saturday and Sunday. 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

0: 104 plays the best music. Olivia Dean there with Denny and Sue on Wednesday. Here's one for you.
1: Oh, boy.
0: In a Brooklyn courtroom yesterday. It was on the 15th, not yesterday. The story just came out yesterday. So May 15th, this woman was being arraigned on drug possession and trespassing charges. She had been arrested the previous day on May 14th. So she was in custody the night of the 14th, arraigned then, and in court on the 15th. While in court, the 33-year-old woman gave birth to a son. She was shackled and handcuffed. Never said a word that she was pregnant. She was wearing, I guess, a baggy clothes. Was she in her own clothes or a baggy suit?
1: So had she been in custody before she appeared in court?
0: Yeah, the night of the 14th, she said to spend the night in jail.
1: Oh, okay.
0: She went into labor the evening of the 15th and then had her court. Her court was set date for time was in the evening for whatever reason, too. The Legal Aid Society and Brooklyn Defender Service was present in the courtroom and said they delivered the baby while in shackles. Attorneys and staff from them said... Said that she was intended to do this in front of everybody without adequate medical care, privacy, or dignity, surrounded by court personnel, prosecutors, law enforcement officers, and others.
1: Couldn't they take her to the hallway or something?
0: I guess she was like halfway. She wasn't saying anything for the longest time. They said at the time she never told anyone she was pregnant and then declined medical attention.
1: Was this her first child? Did she know? I mean...
0: She was, they say she was having a difficult time.
1: That's strange.
0: She says she told officers at 3:30 in the morning that she was pregnant and experiencing withdrawal from drugs problems. But it turned out to be labor, apparently.
1: Oh, boy.
0: And she gave birth near midnight in this court building. Yikes.
1: Oh, gosh. That is awful.
0: Yeah, I don't know.
1: She was so out of it, maybe?
0: I don't know.
1: Oh, my goodness.
0: So now they're here looking into who should have known and who didn't know and who did what and who didn't do what that they should have done when they found out. That's wild. Yeah. And unfortunate that she's this close to delivery and she's drug trafficking, trespassing. And aren't you more worried about other things the day before you're giving birth? I mean, I guess you don't know it's the day before you're giving birth, but she's 9 months pregnant. This wasn't a big surprise.
1: It was all about drugs for her.
0: I guess.
1: Obviously, she was doing drugs.
0: Other
1: and she's
0: issues.
1: Pregnant. Yeah.
0: Yeah, that's unfortunate for the baby, too.
1: And
0: I'm sorry I brought it up. All right, back to the music next.
2: Shop.
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10: From the ABC 27 Weather Center, sunshine for a while today and near 90 degrees. Maybe a storm or shower pops up in a few places later. The clouds tonight down to the 50s, just the 60s with rain at times tomorrow. Some rain late Friday into Saturday. Sunday could be wet too, with temperatures just in the 50s for the weekend. 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

0: 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Mr. Know-It-All is the new one from Teddy Swims with Jenny and Long Weekend Campbell. I say that because you're about to get out of here until next Tuesday.
1: Yes, I am. Sorry. Well, long weekend.
0: And we're only, and it's barely, it's not even noon yet on Wednesday. Oh, man, it's like 5.5 days off, 6 days.
1: Well, we're not actually leaving. We were going to leave like at 5 when Greg got off work tonight, but now we're waiting until tomorrow because we figure, well, why don't we go and then we'll hit the outlets on the way, you know, at Rehoboth on the way into Ocean
0: City.
1: Spend
0: one more night in your own bed.
1: Yeah. And, you know, be fresh. I'd rather travel during the day than at nighttime. You know, when it's dark, you know, I like to see as I'm riding.
0: The only issue then tomorrow, though, would be that it could be rainy in the morning.
1: Yeah, but, well, that's okay. Because we figure if we shop on Thursday, maybe we'll beat a lot of the weekend traffic, or at least some of the weekend traffic. Because if it's raining, you know what people do. They go to the outlets, and it is insane when it's raining at the outlets.
0: I mentioned that I'm going to Connecticut, but not leaving until Saturday morning. But what time do you leave? Well, I don't want to get up at 6:15 and leave, and plus you can't check in. Now, you're staying at your sister's place. I'm going to a hotel. But if you leave at 6:15, that means you were up so early, and then when I get there, what, at 10:15 and not check in until 4? That doesn't work. Yeah. But if you leave at 10 a.m., to Connecticut, you're going to catch all that New York City traffic.
1: On Saturday, yeah.
0: And it's supposed to be rainy at that time. I don't want to drive in the rain either. Oh my God, do we sound old?
1: I don't mind that.
0: You're like, I don't want to drive at night. Well, I don't want to drive in the rain.
1: We're supposed to leave at 8:30. That's cook time. It'll really be, well, 8:30. Cook time, it'll be 9.
0: Oh, yeah.
1: It's usually half an hour later than what.
0: Greg can't be ready on time. Oh, yeah.
1: We're always late.
0: Do you ever have to lie to him and say, hey, I want to leave at 7, knowing you don't care if you leave at 7:30?
1: Some events I tell him that they, you know.
0: Just checking. This show starts at 8. Wink.
1: Right. This party starts at 6.
0: I hate
1: it's
0: that,
1: really
0: though,
1: 7.
0: Because I am not notoriously late. I might be a minute or two late, but I'm not going to be a half hour late. But when someone says, and we've talked about this in the past. It's happened where people will say like, oh, I'm having an engagement party and it starts at 6. And then you get there and they're like, well, dinner's at 7, but I want to be sure everybody was here was on time. Hey, that's not how that works.
1: Yes, I've been to an event like that before too. It's like, wait a minute.
0: You said 6. This starts at 6. It starts at 7.
1: Earlier than that just to make sure I was there, and here it's an hour later.
0: Yeah, that's no good.
1: What is that? People. Don't deceive people.
0: Right, that's exactly the word. That's a great word for it. Exactly.
1: I don't want to feel deceived. Let me figure out when I get there.

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2: We recorded all over the world, genuinely. Drums, live drums, when Eddie and the band came in L.A. for one day. We recorded some stuff at Conway Studios, funny enough, where I did the BTS album stuff. And I didn't keep 95% of what we cut that day, other than Eddie's drums and maybe one other thing. We started overpainting very quickly with this song. And overpainting is the enemy, as Rick Rubin would say. So we finished the vocals. I finished recording Drew and myself on guitar in Portugal and Lisbon. I was recording vocals in Berlin and Amsterdam, you know, writing verses on airplanes. So it was recorded. It was finished mostly in Europe. And that's kind of it. And I think the most surprising element that made the final cut was probably my kid, Miles, who's 11 years old, singing in the choruses.

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22: From the ABC 27 Weather Center, hit or miss showers today and a high of 90. Clouds overnight getting down to 53. And tomorrow, some light rain showers and a high of 66. Now back to the Lunchtime Rewind on Wink 104.

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0: 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That's Imagine Dragons with Believer during the Wink 104 Lunchtime Rewind. I'm Jenna Clay, and here's a fun new side hustle, dumpster diving at college campuses. So the idea is that as students move out for the year, like around now, they're ditching valuable stuff like furniture, clothing, electronics, appliances, stuff they may have only had in their dorms for like less than a year. It makes sense because some of them maybe can't bring it home, or at more expensive colleges, rich kids are fine just leaving their old stuff behind. There are people who have done it. They say they make a good living. They've funded vacations by finding, organizing, and cleaning the trash and then reselling it. But they don't even have to buy a lot of cleaning supplies, because that is another thing students are tossing as if they used them in the first place. Back to the music next.
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0: Hi, Central PA's best music. That's Noah Kahan, The Great Divide. I'm Jenna Clay, and we have a chance right now for you to get a new keyword to win this trip to see Post Malone and Jelly Roll in the city of your choice. 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
0: From the ABC 27 Weather Center, hit or miss showers today and a high of 90. Clouds tonight, a low of 53. Tomorrow, light rain showers and a high of 66. 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
8: 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They swear that it helps them feel fuller after meals and get a good night's sleep, among other things. There's actually something to this. You know, butter is full of fat, which a rapidly growing infant needs, but eating butter all the time results in, quote, boxing out other important nutrients they need as well. Spokesperson for the Academy of Nutrition and Dietetics told us she recommends half a teaspoon to a teaspoon melted and then added to a puree. Or as they get older, you can drizzle oil or melted butter over cooked vegetables, she told us. We never say just give butter by itself, and it's not the only source of fat she would recommend. Avocados, hummus, fish, they are great sources of fat as well. And also, great foods to introduce. I'm Dr. Sanjay Gupta, helping you live a better life.
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0: before you go, there's something I want you to have.
1: Oh, it's beautiful. But wait a minute, isn't this...
0: Yeah, yes it is.
1: But I thought the old lady dropped it into the ocean in the air.
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John O'Day with you on Hump Day, along with Chapel Roan and Good Luck Babe and Travis and Taylor's wedding less than a month away. And what artists are going to perform at the wedding? Well, there are some that have offered. Some of those include Foreigner, also Mark Ronson. Michael Bublé said he would perform the song Love, a song he recorded as a bonus track on his 2007 album. He would be good at the wedding, for sure. Dan and Shay, they expressed their willingness to perform. They said they would do her song Love Story. So, hey, she has many options.

0: options. I'm sure they'd all do it for free as well. Who wouldn't want to be at that wedding? Coming up, more of the best music.
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0: From the Wink 104 ABC 27 Weather Center, tonight cloudy with showers and thunderstorms early with a low of 55. Tomorrow cloudy with some rain and showers, high 58. And Friday cloudy, high 61. 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

0: Wink 104 is number one for music, money, and fun with Sienna Spyro and Die on This Hill. And pickleball fans in State College are going to be happy because former Penn State player Steve Smith, he graduated in 99, is going to open the Pickler State College, a pickleball franchise. I guess they have 500 clubs across the country. And yeah, they are opening these up all over the place. How about one in Harrisburg? I mean, there's a couple indoor facilities on the West Shore, but nothing here on the East Shore. But anyway, yeah, it's going to open in August in a former Big Lot store in the same area there where the new Happy Valley Casino is. So the Pickler State College opening soon with 9 courts and a pro shop.
1: 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The Senators face the AA Guardians with first pitch at 7 o'clock. There will also be fireworks after the games Saturday and Sunday. 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

selfish. 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We have our first traffic update of the afternoon with Ann Evans. 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
2: This new album, we are exploring emotion. Since COVID, a lot of the OneRepublic songs that have connected around the world, like I Ain't Worried, Rescue Me, Sunshine, us and David Guetta last year with I Don't Want to Wait, they've all been very high-tempo, energetic, dopamine, you know, shotguns, basically. Since COVID, we kind of flipped to just feel-good music. Honestly, we were bummed out like everybody else. It was a depressing time. It was a dark time. So from, call it 2022 or 23, until the last 3 years, mostly what we've put out is honestly feel-good music. We've been touring in the summers in Europe and all around the world and keeping it up-tempo. And I've been longing for stuff that feels more emotionally resonant, if that makes sense. I feel like we have enough songs. We made enough spin class playlists and, jogging playlists for a minute, and it's

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6: Busy on the Beltway and 83 northbound from 2nd Street to 19th Street. 81 southbound slowing up from Matted Hill Hershey to before Lingolstown Paxtonia. 81 northbound delays, 83 to Hershey. 81 southbound in Cumberland County delays there as well. 581 to Mechanicsburg. Taking a look at York, we have a tractor-trailer crash on 83 northbound. It's blocking the off-ramp to the westbound PA Turnpike. Also in York, we have big delays on 83 northbound from Market Street to Arsenal Road. That's due to construction, the highway down to one lane. Ann Evans, right now traffic.
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20: From the Wink 104 ABC 27 Weather Center, tonight cloudy with showers and thunderstorms early with a low of 55. Tomorrow cloudy with some rain and showers, high 58. And Friday cloudy, high 61. 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

Hey, tomorrow morning, win free Khalid Lau tickets between 7:30 and 8 for their show at Giant Center on Saturday night. And between 8 and 8:30, free 5 Seconds of Summer tickets for their show a week from Sunday at Giant Center. And I hear Upward Christian Academy loves this song. Sing it loud. It's Golden on Wink 1.

0: Now, another Wink 104 traffic update.
1: Busy on the Beltway and 83 northbound from 2nd Street to 19th Street. 81 southbound slowing up from Matted Hill Hershey to before Lingolstown Paxtonia. 81 northbound delays, 83 to Hershey. 81 southbound in Cumberland County delays there as well. 581 to Mechanicsburg. Taking a look at York, we have a tractor-trailer crash on 83 northbound. It's blocking the off-ramp to the westbound PA Turnpike. Also in York, we have big delays on 83 northbound from Market Street to Arsenal Road. That's due to construction, the highway down to one lane. Ann Evans, right now traffic.
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The National Weather Service has issued a severe thunderstorm warning for the following Pennsylvania counties: Dauphin, Lebanon, and Schuylkill. Effective until 4:27 p.m., the National Weather Service and State College PA has issued a severe thunderstorm warning for northeastern Dauphin County, in south-central Pennsylvania, northwestern Lebanon County, in south-central Pennsylvania, Schuylkill County, in central Pennsylvania, until 4:15 p.m. Eastern Daylight Time. At 3:27 p.m. Eastern Daylight Time, severe thunderstorms were located along a line extending from Altamont to Donaldson to Williamstown to Lycoms, moving east at 35 miles per hour. Hazard: 60 miles per hour wind gusts. Source: radar indicated. Impact: expect damage to roofs, siding, and trees. Locations impacted include Pottsville, Tamaqua, Schuylkill Haven, Shenandoah, Minersville, Mahanoy City, Frackville, St. Clair, Ashland, or Wigsburg, Valley View, and Pine Grove. This includes the following interstates: Interstate 78 from mile markers 028, Interstate 81 from mile markers 88 to 132. Precautionary/preparedness actions: stay inside a well-built structure and keep away from windows,

0: Runway. Wink 104 plays Central PA's best music with Lady Gaga and Doechii. That is Runaway on Hump Day. And have you ever gone to a restaurant? Now, you're going there to eat dinner, maybe a bunch of people for a birthday, and you ask the restaurant if you can bring a birthday cake in yourself. Now, you're going to spend hundreds of dollars on the meal. And, you know, what's wrong with bringing in a birthday cake from outside the premises there? Some won't let you do it. Others will. Well, a food influencer in L.A. did this thing. She went to an upscale restaurant in Beverly Hills and brought her own cake to the restaurant, requested it to be sliced and served to, I guess, 11 people there. It resulted in $10 per person as a fee. So she had to pay $110 to do that. Now, it is an upscale club in a restaurant in Beverly Hills, but needless to say, they probably spent $1,000 on the meal or more. Yeah, I think a restaurant should allow that. Personally, coming up, more of the best music.
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2: We have thunderstorms in the area. Drive carefully. Slow traffic on 83 southbound, 2nd Street to the Southbridge, northbound 2nd Street to 19th Street. 81 southbound slowing up from Hershey to before Lingolstown, Paxtonia. 81 northbound slowing up, 83 to Lingolstown, Paxtonia. A crash in Cumberland County on 83 southbound at Simpson Ferry Road. The shoulder's blocked. It's backed up from 581. Slow traffic on 81 southbound, south of 581 to Middlesex, New Kingston. 581 eastbound slowing up, routes 1115 to 83. In New York on 83 northbound, a tractor-trailer crash blocking the off-ramp to the westbound PA Turnpike. Also in New York, delays on 83 northbound from Market Street to Arsenal Road. The right lane is closed due to construction. And Evans, right now traffic.
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The National Weather Service has issued a severe thunderstorm warning for the following Pennsylvania counties, Lancaster and York, effective until 4:37 p.m. The National Weather Service and State College PA has issued a severe thunderstorm warning for central Lancaster County, in south central Pennsylvania, southeastern York County, in south central Pennsylvania, until 4:30 p.m. Eastern Daylight Time. At 3:51 p.m. Eastern Daylight Time, a severe thunderstorm was located over Windsor, moving east at 30 miles per hour. Hazard: 60 miles per hour wind gusts and penny size hail. Source: radar indicated. Impact: expect damage to roofs, siding, and trees. Locations impacted include Lancaster, Columbia, Millersville, Willow Street, Red Lion, Spry, Dallas Town, East York, Stony Brook, Wilshire, Tyler Run, Queens Gate, Mountville, and Hallam. This includes Interstate 83, near mile marker 9, and from mile markers 16 to 18. Precautionary / preparedness actions. Stay inside a well-built structure and keep away from windows,

0: Now, another Wink 104 traffic update.
1: Thunderstorms in the area and slow traffic on the Beltway and 83 southbound, 2nd Street to the Southbridge. Police activity on 83 southbound at Paxson Street. The right shoulder is blocked. You have stop and go traffic from Derry Street and 11-minute delay. 83 northbound slowing up the Southbridge and 19th Street. Slow traffic on 81 southbound from Hershey to before Lingletown, Paxtonia. 283 southbound slowing up south of 441 to the PA Turnpike. And Carlisle delays on 81 northbound from York Road to past Middlesex, New Kingston. 81 southbound stop and go, 581 to Mechanicsburg. Also in Cumberland County, 83 southbound is slowing up at Simpson Ferry Road, where an accident has just cleared. It's backed up from 581. 581 eastbound delays, routes 1115 to 83. And construction is cleared in New York on 83 northbound from Market Street to Arsenal Road. We're finally getting back to normal. Ann Evans, right now, traffic.
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The National Weather Service has issued a severe thunderstorm warning for Lancaster County, Pennsylvania, effective until 4:46 p.m. The National Weather Service and State College PA has issued a severe thunderstorm warning for northeastern Lancaster County in south-central Pennsylvania until 4:45 p.m. Eastern Daylight Time. At 4 p.m. Eastern Daylight Time, a severe thunderstorm was located over Leacock, moving east at 30 miles per hour. Hazard, 60 miles per hour wind gusts. Source, radar indicated. Impact, expect damage to roofs, siding, and trees. Locations impacted include Lancaster, Ephrata, Lititz, New Holland, Mannheim, East Petersburg, Akron, Leola, Denver, Reamstown, Rothsville, and Adamstown. This includes the Pennsylvania Turnpike from mile markers 2805. Precautionary / preparedness actions. Stay inside a well-built structure and keep away from windows,

0: Wink 104 plays Central PA's best music. I'm John O'Day with Taylor and Elizabeth Taylor. And weather-wise, of course, well, we got thunderstorms around this afternoon. Tomorrow looks like a lot of rain. And then Friday, cloudy, but high only 60. Then Saturday looks putrid. Rain and 52? Really? Sunday looks a little bit better. Maybe some partly sunny skies by afternoon with a high around 60 and some showers. Monday, maybe close to 70 and some sun and some showers. So not all totally terrible, but pretty much. Movie-wise, well, this will be great. Director John Ottman, he's going to helm a Billy and Me feature film about Billy Joel's early career before his 1973 breakthrough with Piano Man. That'll be fantastic. Production's going to begin this fall in Winnipeg and New York. Casting is underway as we speak. Definitely would love to see a Billy Joel biopic. Hey, this weekend, the big one opening up, Star Wars, The Mandalorian, and Grogu. So that opens tomorrow. Lots of show times. Also opening this weekend, I Love Boosters and Passenger.
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3: Now, another Wink 104 traffic update.
4: Police activity on the Beltway, 83 southbound, right at Paxton Street. Right shoulder is blocked. You have stop-and-go traffic from Derry Street and a 14-minute delay. 83 southbound still slowing up. 2nd Street to the South Bridge as well. 83 northbound delay, 2nd Street to 19th Street. 81 southbound delays there as well. Hershey to before Lingleton, Paxtonia. 283 westbound, stop-and-go 441 to the PA Turnpike. And Carlisle, 81 northbound, that's very slow. York Road to Middlesex, New Kingston. 81 southbound, stop-and-go 581 to Mechanicsburg. And 83 southbound, stop and go Simpson Ferry Road to Reese's Summit. And Evans, right now traffic.
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0: From the Wink 104 ABC 27 Weather Center, tonight cloudy with showers and thunderstorms early with a low of 55. Tomorrow cloudy with some rain and showers, high 58. And Friday cloudy, high 61. 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

The National Weather Service and State College, Pennsylvania has issued a severe thunderstorm warning for southeastern Lancaster County in south central Pennsylvania until 5 p.m. At 4:16 p.m., a severe thunderstorm was located over Smithville, moving east at 30 miles per hour. Hazard, 60 miles per hour wind gusts. Source, radar indicated. Impact, expect damage to roofs, siding, and trees. Locations impacted include Lancaster, Millersville, Willow Street, New Holland, Paradise, Strasburg, Coryville, Gap, Church Tolone, Smithville, Lapeter, and Adglen. Stay inside a well-built structure and keep away from windows. Repeating, a severe thunderstorm warning has been issued until 5 p.m. for the following county, Lancaster, Pennsylvania,

0: Now, another Wink 104 traffic update.
1: Police activity continues in the Beltway, 83 southbound at Paxton Street. The right shoulder is blocked by it. There's stop-and-go traffic from Union Deposit Road. Also, 83 southbound at the South Bridge. A disabled vehicle is just cleared. 83 northbound jamming up 2nd Street to 19th Street. 81 southbound delays. Matted Hill Hershey to before Lingelstown, Paxtonia. 283 westbound is jammed, 441 to the PA Turnpike. And Carlisle, 81 northbound is jammed, York Road to Middlesex, New Kingston. And in Cumberland County, 81 southbound is jammed, 581 to Middlesex, New Kingston. And Evans, right now, traffic.
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0: Wink 104 is number one for music, money, and fun with Alex Warren. That is Fever Dream. And a preview of some of the weekend events include Harrisburg Senators baseball on City Island. They take on the AA Guardians tonight through Sunday night. And Wink 104 night is Friday night at 7 o'clock with fireworks after the game. And they have fireworks Saturday and Sunday night as well for Memorial Day weekend. Hershey Park is open every day this weekend with fireworks, by the way, Saturday night at 9:15. Knoebels is open this weekend. The AirDot Air Show with the U.S. Navy Blue Angels coming to HIA this Saturday through Monday. Hopefully they'll be able to fly in some of this rain. Harrisburg's 58th Annual Arts Fest is Saturday through Monday at Riverfront Park. 170 jury artisans, 25 food trucks, live entertainment, and more. Khalid and Lauver in concert on Saturday night at Giant Center. Brad Paisley, he's in concert on Saturday night at Hollywood Casino at Penn National. 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
1: Now, another Wink 104 traffic update.
2: Some great news. 83 southbound back to normal on Paxa Street. That police activity is cleared. 83 northbound is jammed, though, 2nd Street to 19th Street. 81 southbound slowing up Hershey to before Lingolstown, Paxtonia. 283 westbound is jammed, 441 to the PA Turnpike. 81 southbound delays, 581 to pass Middlesex, New Kingston. Ann Evans, right now traffic.
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1: Some great news. 83 southbound back to normal. Paxton Street. That police activity is cleared. 83 northbound is jammed, though. 2nd Street to 19th Street. 81 southbound slowing up Hershey to before Lingolstown, Paxtonia. 283 westbound is jammed. 441 to the PA Turnpike. 81 southbound delays. 581 to pass Middlesex, New Kingston. And Evans, right now traffic.
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0: Wink 104 plays Central PA's best music. Hope you're having a happy hump day. I'm John O'Day with Olivia Rodrigo's Drop Dead. And who is the number one pizza chain in the country? So when you think pizza chains, you think major pizza names, you know, like Little Caesars and Papa John's and Pizza Hut and stuff like that, not your mom and pop pizza places, which I think a lot of mom and pop places have better pizza than any of those. But anyway, as far as chains go, they did a survey of 44,000 people, so a lot of people, on what the favorite pizza chain is in the country. I'll go from number five to number one. Number five is Marco's Pizza, 4.7%. They're in the Midwest. Little Caesars, just 5.3% of the pizza crowd. Papa John's was third with 11.4%. I'm a little surprised by that. Number two is Domino's, 17.1%, which means, yeah, Pizza Hut, number one with 19.1% as far as all the major pizza chains in the country. I haven't been to Pizza Hut forever. They keep closing a lot of locations, so it's hard to find them. Coming up, more of the best music.
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0: Now, another Wink 104 traffic update.
1: We have rain and thunderstorms to drive through. Drive very carefully. 83 southbound jamming up Paxton Street to the Southbridge. Northbound, the Southbridge and 19th Street. 81 southbound slowing up Cameron Street to the George N. Wade Bridge. 283 westbound slowing up 441 to the PA Turnpike. Northbound, 441 to 83. And Evans, right now traffic.
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1: 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Bring Your Love. Right now, I'm bringing you a keyword that could win you a trip to see Post Malone and Jelly Roll in the city of your choice. 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And more keywords for you tomorrow. And if you're a BTS fan, next week, giving you a chance to win one of six trips to see BTS. We'll do a two-week text to win and six winners and all of that. More details on that to come. And right now, a check on the roads with Ann Evans.
2: Now, another Wink 104 traffic update.
3: Rain, thunderstorms, and delays on the Beltway to put up with. 83 southbound, an 8-minute delay. Paxson Street to the Southbridge. Northbound, the Southbridge 19th Street is jammed. 81 southbound, slowing up Cameron Street to the George N. Wade Bridge. 283 westbound delays, 441 to the PA Turnpike. Northbound, 441 to 83. A disabled vehicle on 322 westbound at Halifax. The area jammed. And Lancaster, 283 eastbound, almost at a standstill. Manheim Pike to Route 30. And Evans, right now traffic.
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7: You know, one of the weirder things I've seen on social media lately is parents feeding their babies butter, like whole sticks of butter. They swear that it helps them feel fuller after meals and get a good night's sleep, among other things. There's actually something to this. You know, butter is full of fat, which a rapidly growing infant needs, but eating butter all the time results in, quote, boxing out other important nutrients they need as well. Spokesperson for the Academy of Nutrition and Dietetics told us she recommends half a teaspoon to a teaspoon melted and then added to a puree. Or as they get older, you can drizzle oil or melted butter over cooked vegetables, she told us. We never say just give butter by itself, and it's not the only source of fat she would recommend. Avocados, hummus, fish, they are great sources of fat as well, and also great foods to introduce. I'm Dr. Sanjay Gupta, helping you live a better life.
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20: From the Wink 104 ABC 27 Weather Center, tonight cloudy with showers and thunderstorms early with a low of 55. Tomorrow cloudy with some rain and showers, high 58. And Friday cloudy, high 61. 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
0: Kick off your Memorial Day weekend with Wink 104 and the Harrisburg Senators on City Island. Friday night's Wink 104 night with fireworks after the game, and it's Military Appreciation Night. The Senators face the AA Guardians with first pitch at 7 o'clock. 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
1: A better life with Dr. Sanjay Gupta.
11: In recent years, scientists have really dialed up the urgency to understand PFAS, sometimes referred to as forever chemicals because of how long they take to break down. The latest study found these chemicals may be aging men in their 50s and 60s a bit faster than men who are younger or older or women of any age. Experts we talked to said the accumulation of PFAS may lower testosterone levels in men, impair sperm quality, and increase risks of testicular and kidney cancer. Women, it seems, just seem to be able to clear PFAS faster. Now, whether you're a man or a woman, trying to limit your exposure is a great idea. Three ways to do that. Filter your drinking water. Don't use non-stick cookware like Teflon, and avoid fast food packaging, which are sometimes coated with these chemicals. I'm Dr. Sanjay Gupta, helping you live a better life.
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15: You and I have never met, but I'm willing to bet that there is something you would like to do, but you feel like you can't, that it's too hard, that you don't deserve it. A colleague of mine recently told me about this new book called Brave Shift, 30 Mindset Changes to Transform Your Life. It's written by a woman named Michelle Carrer. Carrer says the one thing most people forget when they set a goal is to attach a reason to it. Having that reason is big, because when you don't want to do something that's necessary to reach your goal, you can go back to your reason to find the motivation you need. Try to frame your goal as something you want to achieve, as opposed to being a bad part of yourself that you want to change. That will make you more likely to succeed, as will asking for help. All of us need it, and it makes people feel good to help you achieve your goals. I'm Dr. Sanjay Gupta, helping you live a better life.
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